This is your weekend. Thanks for spending it with us. From the Prime IV Hydration and Wellness of Holland Studios, we are the Lakeshore's 92.7 The Van, WYVN, Saugatuck, Holland.

0: Blind Melon and No Rain. I'm Maria Danza on your Saturday. Thanks for hanging out with us. And a couple of movies opened in theaters yesterday. If you wanted to go to the movies, the reboot of Resident Evil is out. The thriller The Wait with Russell Crowe. The comedy, the musical with Rob Lowe. The drama, If I Go, Will You Miss Me? 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
14: Here's the updated forecast from 92.7, thevan.com. Thunderstorms likely tonight, otherwise cloudy skies expected. Lows level off around 59. Chance of rain showers tomorrow. Daytime highs approaching 70. Cloudy skies expected. Lows dip down to about 50 tomorrow night. Mainly cloudy skies expected. Dry with temps a bit below average Monday and Tuesday, and highs in the mid-60s. I'm meteorologist Paul Trombley. Currently 63.
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0: Invincible, that is Pat Benatar. I'm Maria Danza, and Forbes came out with their list of the 400 richest Americans, and guess who's at number one? Shocker, Elon Musk. He's worth $908 billion. After that, it's Jeff Bezos, and then Google's Larry Page. But other names we're used to seeing on the list, Mark Zuckerberg is now at number 6, Warren Buffett at number 10, and Bill Gates is at number 14, only worth $116
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0: Doctor My Eyes, that's Jackson Brown. I'm Maria Danza, and a lot of people have been asking, is he touring this year? And you know, this year is starting to dwindle down. It's already the middle of September, and he's not touring, but he does have several dates lined up still for the rest of the year. And there are some, you know, special concert dates and appearances. As a matter of fact, tonight he's at Grand Point North Festival at Waterfront Park in Burlington. So yeah, he's out there. He's just not touring per se.
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2: Here's the updated forecast from 92.7 TheVan.com. Thunderstorms likely tonight, otherwise overcast skies. Lows level off around 59. Overcast skies again tomorrow, chance of rain showers. Daytime highs approaching 70. Lows level off around 50. Tomorrow night, mainly cloudy skies expected. Dry with temps below average Monday and Tuesday and highs in the mid-60s. I'm meteorologist Jennifer Fujitsky. Currently, it's 63 degrees.
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I'm Rhea Danz, and I'll tell you what I know about a new documentary about the Pretenders coming up. Right now, it's Billy Idol, Eyes Without a Face.

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0: The Pretender is Brass and Pocket. I'm special, and I always thought they were special. I always loved the Pretenders. I'm Maria Danza, and there's a new documentary about them. It's called The Pretenders, so, you know, that's easy to remember. And it just debuted recently at the Toronto International Film Festival. It basically chronicles the history of Chrissie Hynde and the band. It's got new interviews and archive footage, but there's no theatrical release date yet, so we'll definitely keep you posted.
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13: Here's the updated forecast from 92.7thevan.com. Thunderstorms likely tonight, otherwise overcast skies. Lows level off around 59. Cloudy skies expected tomorrow. Chance of rain showers. High temperatures reach up to 70. Lows around 50 tomorrow night. Dry with temps a bit below average Monday and Tuesday, and highs in the mid-60s. I'm meteorologist Derek Height. Right now, 62.
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0: The best music ever made is all right here. 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

0: Duran Duran and the Reflex. I'm Maria Danza, and the Royal Mail is going to celebrate Duran Duran's five-decade career and release special stamps. And they're going to be based on their album artwork. How cool is that? There's eight different album covers that are going to be on these stamps. You know, Duran Duran, Rio, Seven and the Ragged Tiger, Notorious, Duran Duran, the Wedding Album, Astronaut, Paper Gods, and Future Past. And Simon Lebon said, boy, having stamps is a bit far out, isn't it? And then Roger Taylor said, the band is almost set in stone now, because once you start getting things like stamps, that's immortality.
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0: You Wreck Me. That's Tom Petty. I'm Maria Danza. And boy, there's so much music stuff going on. I love it. There's a new Tom Petty box set on the way. It's called Origins, 1971 to 1978. And it celebrates the 50th anniversary of the Heartbreakers. And it's going to be available as a 5-LP box set, a 4-CD box set, and a huge deluxe edition, too, each with Blu-ray and DVD. There's an 88-page fanzine in there. So much cool stuff. And the release date is November 6th.
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2: Here's the updated forecast from 92.7thevan.com. Thunderstorms likely tonight, otherwise cloudy skies expected. Lows level off around 59. Chance of rain showers tomorrow. Daytime highs approaching 70. Cloudy skies expected. Lows dip down to about 50 tomorrow night. Mainly cloudy skies expected. Dry with temps a bit below average Monday and Tuesday, and highs in the mid-60s. I'm meteorologist Paul Trombley. Currently 62.
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From the Prime IV Hydration and Wellness of Holland Studios, we are the Lakeshore's 92.7 The Van, WYBN, Saugatuck, Holland.

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0: Wanted, Dead or Alive. That's Bon Jovi. I'm Maria Danza, and John Bon Jovi's son Jake and his wife Millie Bobby Brown just adopted another baby. This time around, a little boy. They just adopted a girl last year, and I think this is grandchild number 4 for John Bon Jovi and his wife. So congratulations! 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
14: Here's the updated forecast from 92.7, thevan.com. Thunderstorms likely tonight, otherwise overcast skies. Lows level off around 59. Overcast skies again tomorrow, chance of rain showers. Daytime highs approaching 70. Lows level off around 50. Tomorrow night, mainly cloudy skies expected. Dry with temps below average Monday and Tuesday and highs in the mid-60s. I'm meteorologist Jennifer Fujitsky. Currently 63.
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0: 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Here's Heart.

0: In Excess and What You Need, I'm Maria Danza. By the way, they have an album coming out. It's called Welcome to Wherever You Are, and the release date for that is October 17th. But here are America's, on a different note, favorite sports. Football has been number one for forever, but the gap is closing in. They were at 41%. Now they've moved down to 31%, and basketball is climbing, now in second place. Following closely behind is baseball, then soccer. Soccer has really moved up. Then we have ice hockey, volleyball, auto racing, and mixed martial arts.
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0: you too in mysterious ways. Hi, I'm Maria Danza on your weekend here. And if you ever wanted to know the story behind every U2 song, you can now. There's a book coming out. It's called U2, All the Songs, the Story Behind Every Track. And basically, it details the recording histories, creative processes, stories behind the songs. And it's just a kind of a cool book for U2 fans. And it's going to be coming out on October 6th.
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2: Here's the updated forecast from 92.7thevan.com. Thunderstorms likely tonight, otherwise overcast skies. Lows level off around 59. Cloudy skies expected tomorrow. Chance of rain showers. High temperatures reach up to 70. Lows around 50 tomorrow night. Dry with temps a bit below average Monday and Tuesday, and highs in the mid-60s. I'm meteorologist Derek Height. Right now, it's 62 degrees.
3: Thanks for having us on at the Fenville Post Office. Good to have you rocking with the van.

0: We built this city, that is Starship, Blondie, and Styx before that, and Styx is heading to Sin City for a mini residency in January. It's at the Venetian. It's a five-date residency. It's their seventh consecutive year at the Venetian Theater inside the Venetian Resort, Las Vegas, and it's going to happen on January 29th and 30th, and then February 3rd, 5th, and 6th, and tickets went on sale yesterday.
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18: Here's the updated forecast from 92.7thevan.com. Thunderstorms likely overnight. Otherwise, cloudy skies expected. Lows level off around 59. Overcast skies again Sunday. Chance for showers. Daytime highs approaching 70. Lows dip down to about 50 Sunday night. Mainly cloudy skies expected. Mainly cloudy skies expected and dry Monday and Tuesday with highs in the mid-60s. I'm meteorologist Paul Trombley. Currently, it's 62 degrees.
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0: We're having fun playing the best rock ever made. 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

0: Twisted Sister, we're not going to take it. I'm Maria Danza. And speaking of Twisted Sisters, they're doing another Lizzie Borden story. This time around, it's on Netflix. It's Monster, the Lizzie Borden story. I remember the last time I watched one of those was with Elizabeth Montgomery. And I could never look at her the same way since. I was so creeped out by it. But anyway, she's being played by Ella Beatty. And you may recognize the name because she is the daughter of Warren Beatty and Annette Bening, and of course the niece of Shirley MacLaine. So she's got a lot to live up to. But yeah, it's streaming now, I believe.
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0: That's the Doobie Brothers that keeps you running. I'm Maria Danza. Thanks so much for joining us this weekend. And you know what you need to do? Go through your basement, your attic, any closet you have old stuff shoved into, because a lot of this stuff could be worth a lot. Like vintage concert t-shirts if they're in good shape, old cookie jars, classic cameras, vinyl records, VHS tapes, old sports cards, old fishing gear even, Boy Scout, Cub Scout, Girl Scout memorabilia, Pyrex and Tupperware, vintage Christmas decorations and ornaments. I mean, these things, people want this vintage stuff. So it's got to be in good shape, obviously. And if it's brand new, it's even better. But there are websites you can go to. You take a picture of it and it tells you what it's worth.
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2: Here's the updated forecast from 92.7thevan.com. Storms likely, overnight, otherwise cloudy skies expected. Lows level off around 59. Chance of rain showers, Sunday. Daytime highs approaching 70. Overcast skies. Mainly cloudy skies expected, Sunday night. Lows level off around 50. Mainly cloudy skies and dry, Monday and Tuesday, with highs in the mid-60s. I'm meteorologist Jennifer Wojcicki. Right now, it's 63 degrees.
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0: Life is a Highway. That's Tom Cochran. I'm Maria Danza. And it looks like Spider-Man Brand New Day has officially become the new highest grossing movie of all time at the domestic box office, a record that was held for more than a decade by 2015's Star Wars The Force Awakens. And it's probably going to make even more this weekend.
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15: Here's the updated forecast from 92.7thevan.com. Cloudy skies overnight with storms likely. Lows dip down to about 59. Chance for showers Sunday. Highs level off around 70. Overcast. Mainly cloudy skies expected Sunday night. Lows around 50. More clouds than sun and dry Monday and Tuesday with highs in the mid-60s. I'm meteorologist Derek Height. Currently, it's 63 degrees.
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0: Here's John Cafferty and the Beaver Brown Band, sounding a lot like Bruce.

0: Pat Benatar and Treat Me Right. I'm Maria Danza, and she just this past season was a mentor with Neil Giraldo on American Idol. She was also on season 17, but American Idol apparently is moving out of Los Angeles and relocating. Season 25 is going to move to the Atlanta area, right? And Carrie Underwood, Luke Bryan, Lionel Richie, Ryan Seacrest, they're all going to be filming in Georgia. You know, so you're so used to hearing, you're going to Hollywood. Now I guess you're going to say, you're going to Georgia or whatever. But, yeah, there's no reason. They didn't say. I'm sure they have a reason, but they didn't say what the reason was why they're moving. But, yeah, they're out.
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0: Peter Gabriel in Salisbury Hill. I'm Maria Danza, and he just released another song recently from his album Project OI. And this time it was the bright side of a song called Looking for the Happy. It came out on August 28th, which was actually the release date that coincided with the Sturgeon full moon. I didn't know what it meant either. I had to look it up, and I still don't know. And that's going to do it for me. Thank you for listening. Enjoy the rest of your weekend.
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2: Here's the updated forecast from 92.7thevan.com. Thunderstorms likely overnight, otherwise cloudy skies expected. Lows level off around 59. Overcast skies again Sunday, chance for showers. Daytime highs approaching 70. Lows dip down to about 50 Sunday night, mainly cloudy skies expected. Mainly cloudy skies expected and dry Monday and Tuesday with highs in the mid-60s. I'm meteorologist Paul Trombley, currently 63.
3: Hello and welcome to This Week in Rock History. I'm Brent Allen. We start back in 1992 this week, where Nirvana's guitar player got knocked unconscious while performing at the MTV Music Video Awards. His guitar hit him in the head after he threw it up in the air mid-performance. In 2003 this week, David Bowie staged the world's first live and interactive music event. It was in London, England. It was a show that was beamed by satellite to movie theaters all across Europe. In 2008 this week, the first guitar Jimi Hendrix ever set on fire sold at auction for nearly $500,000. And finally this week in 2010, former ELO cellist Mike Edwards was killed when a large bale of hay rolled down a hill in Devon, England, struck his van. He was 62 years old. And that's what happened this week in rock history. Join us next time on the Lake Shores 92.7 The Van.
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0: That is Bruce Springsteen. So using your phone could be a pain in your thumb. Unlocking a phone dozens of times a day can affect the very small tendon at the base of the thumb. And a study found that texting every day and scrolling causes the inflammation of the tendons that move the thumb. So the alternative is to try to use a different finger to either open your phone or scroll.
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16: Here's the updated forecast from 92.7 TheVan.com. Storms likely, overnight, otherwise cloudy skies expected. Lows level off around 59. Chance of rain showers, Sunday. Daytime highs approaching 70. Overcast skies. Mainly cloudy skies expected, Sunday night. Lows level off around 50. Mainly cloudy skies and dry, Monday and Tuesday, with highs in the mid-60s. I'm meteorologist Jennifer Wojcicki. Currently, it's 62 degrees.
17: Meeting the musical needs along the lakeshore, one great song at a time. The Van.
0: It's Marty. Thank you so much for having us on with Billy Squire.

0: That is Stevie Nicks. So people who are divorced get remarried all the time. That doesn't mean that they're happy, though, right? Scientists who studied happy marriages found that marrying someone else who was divorced makes it more unlikely that you're going to be happy yourself.
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2: 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It appears by its own numbers, the U.S. government seems insolvent. It's reported that the Treasury shows about $6 trillion in assets and over $47 trillion in liabilities. Add it all up, and it looks like the U.S. owes more than $130 trillion it doesn't have. 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

0: It is Bon Jovi. So how long did you date someone before you got intimate with them? According to a new study of over 10,000 unmarried people in romantic relationships, around 47% waited to have intimacy after a few weeks of dating.
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2: Here's the updated forecast from 92.7thevan.com. Cloudy skies overnight with storms likely. Lows dip down to about 59. Chance for showers Sunday. Highs level off around 70. Overcast. Mainly cloudy skies expected Sunday night. Lows around 50. More clouds than sun and dry Monday and Tuesday with highs in the mid-60s. I'm meteorologist Derek Height. Currently 63.
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from the Prime IV Hydration and Wellness of Holland Studios, where we keep you rocking all weekend long. 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

It is total and hold the line. So no potty mouths are allowed in Texas graveyards or any crime scene. Yes, in Texas, it's illegal to curse or use profane language in the presence of a corpse or an occupied coffin. Now, the law is rarely enforced, but it is a law.

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0: It is Tom Petty. Hey, you're listening to Marty. So hope you're enjoying your weekend, right? I know that time is quickly winding down for September. It's getting ready to roll into October, believe it or not. And some wild football games, too. College football. How about Ole Miss beating LSU and her former coach, Lane Kiffin? That was pretty wild.
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13: Here's the updated forecast from 927thevan.com. Cloudy skies expected overnight, with thunderstorms likely. Lows level off around 59. Cloudy skies expected again Sunday. Chance of rain showers. Daytime highs approaching 70. Lows level off around 50. Sunday night, mainly cloudy skies expected. Dry with temperatures below average Monday and Tuesday, and highs in the mid-60s. I'm meteorologist Paul Trombley. Right now, 63.
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0: It's Marty. Thank you so much for having us on. Here's you two.

0: name is Rod Stewart. So, you know, in the state of Florida, it's illegal to fart in public places after 6 p.m. on Thursday. Yeah, it's banned. Oh, again, they don't enforce the law, but just another crazy law.
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0: 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So having insects as pets might sound strange, but a bit nerdy, but thousands of people all over the world are doing it, swapping their hamsters and taking in praying mantises or stick insects, sold at fairs or pet markets, and yeah, it's gaining popularity.
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2: Here's the updated forecast from 92.7thevan.com. Thunderstorms likely overnight, otherwise cloudy skies. Lows dip down to about 59. Cloudy skies expected again Sunday, chance of rain showers. Daytime highs approaching 70. Mainly cloudy skies expected Sunday night, lows level off around 50. Dry with temperatures a bit below average Monday and Tuesday, and highs in the mid-60s. I'm meteorologist Jennifer Fujitsky. Right now, it's 63 degrees.
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0: Hit his damn Yankees. So if you're having a hard time hearing, it could be stress in your life. Being stressed can increase earwax production due to the activation of ear canal glands by stress hormones. So deep breathing, stretching, or short breaks can reduce stress and directly limits access to earwax production.
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11: Here's the updated forecast from 92.7thevan.com. Lows dip down to about 59 overnight under cloudy skies with thunderstorms likely. Chance of rain showers Sunday. High temperatures reach up to 70. Overcast skies. Lows dip down to about 50 Sunday night. Mainly cloudy skies expected. Mid-60s Monday and Tuesday. I'm meteorologist Derek Height. Currently, it's 62 degrees.
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0: That is Steve Millett Band. 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Well, I'll tell you about it. Doing household chores can give you a bigger brain. Study results reveal that people who spend more time doing chores have greater brain volume, regardless of how much they exercise.
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0: It's Eagles and In the City. So babies, it'd be a little stinkier than usual these days. And you can blame the economy for that. With the cost of diapers costing so much, upward of over $2,000 per year just for the diapers. Some parents try to save money by skipping a few diaper changes, which isn't fair for the kids. So don't go too long.
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2: Here's the updated forecast from 92.7thevan.com. Cloudy skies expected and foggy. Overnight, with thunderstorms likely. Lows of

0: Off around 59. Overcast skies again, Sunday, chance of thunderstorms. Daytime highs approaching 69. Partly cloudy, Sunday night, lows level off around 51. Mainly cloudy skies expected and dry, Monday and Tuesday, with highs in the mid-60s. I'm meteorologist Paul Trombley. Currently, it's 63 degrees.
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0: said is Errol Smith. So once a man who's been unemployed and taking care of the kids goes back to work, he's a changed man. Yes, men reported to be more sensitive to balance work and home responsibilities once they returned to work full time. They also said they became more sympathetic to coworkers who had family issues, less likely to be negative towards women who took time off of their career to stay home with children, too.
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3: Here's the updated forecast from 92.7 thevan.com. Storms likely, fog and spots overnight, otherwise cloudy skies expected. Lows level off around 59, chance of thunderstorms Sunday, high temperatures reach up to 69, cloudy skies expected. Sunday night, lows dip down to about 51. Dry Monday and Tuesday under mainly cloudy skies with highs in the mid-60s. I'm meteorologist Jennifer Vujicki. Currently 63.
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0: 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Here's Scandal.

0: That is Naked Eyes. 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

0: That is Bon Jovi. So who gets more stressed during their commute, man or woman? So I suggest that women's mental health is affected less for the work commute than a man's mental health.
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2: Here's the updated forecast from 92.7thevan.com. Overcast with fog overnight with storms likely. Lows around 59. Cloudy skies again Sunday. Chance for storms. Highs around 69. Lows dip down to about 51 Sunday night. Partly cloudy. Mainly cloudy skies and dry Monday and Tuesday with highs in the mid-60s. I'm meteorologist Derek Height. Right now, 63.
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0: Hey, you're playing fantastic music. I'm telling all my friends to tune into you guys and for them to tell their friends. 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

0: This is your weekend. Thanks for spending it with us. From the Prime IV Hydration and Wellness of Holland Studios, we are the Lakeshore's 92.7 The Van, WYVN, Saugatuck Holland.
1: This is Perspectives, a weekly public affairs presentation by Midwest Communications of Holland. In the newsroom, I'm Gary Stevens.
2: We catch up at this time with things going on. What's new in Holland Public Schools with the superintendent of Holland Public Schools, Nick Cassidy, on the other side of the table this morning. Nick, good morning. Welcome back.
3: Good morning, Gary. Thanks for having me.
2: And joining us today is the executive director of the Holland Education Foundation, Kate Bolt, on the other side of our table. Kate, good morning. Welcome back.
4: Thank you for having me.
2: And by the way, full disclosure, full transparency, Kate is related to me. So,
4: hi, cuz.
2: She is a cousin, and we're very pleased to have her with us. Before we get to Kate and some of the things going on with the foundation, Nick, I want to touch upon a few things going on in the district itself. I got an email from Holland Hospital about the school nurse fun run that's coming up on Thursday, October 1st. So I'll start with that.
3: Yeah, and this is our school nurses only fundraiser of the year, and it's a great event. Come out. Kids run for free. Our students can run for free if they enter. I try to do it every year. I used to offer a $5 prize to any student who beats me. I don't know if I could afford to do that now. We have some fast kids, and I'm getting really, really slow. But, it's a great event to come out. It starts at 5 o'clock. 5 to 4, 5:45 is check-in and registration, with the race starting right at 6. And it's a great way to get involved and support our school nurses, which we have nurses in each of our buildings now, and I will tell you, they're not there full-time in most of our schools, but at least they're there, have a presence in each of our buildings, and it's the one thing that if I asked our administrators, what do you need more of, that's one that they would want to expand, and these funds can help support some of that work in supporting our kids.
2: Talk about the relationship the district has with Holland Hospital with this program.
3: Yeah, we are very fortunate to work so closely with Holland Hospital, not only with our school nurses that we have, but we have a lot of mental health supports that come in. We have a mental health care case manager that's in our building that helps walk parents through if they have a kid experiencing a mental health crisis. And just that partnership has been, it's pretty awesome to see and the impact that it's had on our kids.
2: And I know that Holland Hospital's worked with other districts, and I assume Holland as well, in terms of maybe steering young men and women possibly into thinking of a medical career based on their own, relating their own experiences, or perhaps dealing with some certain programs.
3: Yeah, and I mean, we're always looking for what great paths to go to. I can't imagine, I mean, Holland Hospital is such a great organization, and they do so much great work that we know we have kids who are going to stay right here and work for them and be the next generation serving this community. So it's pretty great to see.
2: Homecoming is coming up soon.
3: Yeah, so we have a series of events. Homecoming week, September 20th to 26th. Sunday, September 20th at 5 p.m., we have the Dave Zessen Family and Friends Football Night. That's an alumni flag football game. We're just hoping for no injuries. That's our big goal. And then that's followed by the Holland High School Powder Puff game. And then Monday through Friday, we have our Spirit Week, but the homecoming game will be on Friday, the 25th at 6 p.m., that's the parade starts at Centennial Park to Hope, and then the game at 7.
2: A couple other things. First of all, we will have the student count first Wednesday of October. That accounts for the lion's share of the per-pupil funding allocations from Lansing, and the importance of having students in the classroom. And for the last couple of years, the Holland Public Schools has confounded the prognosticators, for lack of a better term, thinking that maybe attendance might not, enrollment might not be so high. It has exceeded expectations.
3: Yeah, we partner with someone who gives us attendance projections, enrollment projections every year, and we've been beating those every year considerably, and have actually grown a couple times in the last few years. And right now we're looking at, yesterday when I crunched the numbers and looked at them compared to the same day last year, we were up 47 students in that. So hoping that holds on and the kids show up on count day and we can account for all the sections that we have. So I'm cautiously optimistic that we're going to grow again this year.
2: One final thing along those lines. It's one thing to have the students there on student count day. What about making sure students attend class on a regular basis?
3: Yeah, well, I mean, we want kids to be there, and we've had a huge push for attendance in all of our schools the last couple of years, and this is a a problem that so many districts have faced. I mean, all districts have, especially coming out of COVID, where I think the importance of going to school kind of went back a little bit. And we saw more and more kids being chronically absent from school. And that's the probably the best thing that we can do to make sure that they're getting where they need to be is being there at school. And it just shows the dedication of following through on things that you start to and showing up every day. And we're seeing moving the needle a little bit on that, but it's something that we're going to continue to focus on is getting kids there every day.
2: Let's swing over to Kate Bolt, who is the executive director of the Holland Education Foundation. Before we talk about some of the things that the foundation is doing, Kate, exactly what is the Holland Education Foundation?
4: The Holland Educational Foundation was established in 1984, and so we've been around for a while, and we supplement and exist to improve the educational opportunities at Holland schools. We give a lot of teacher grants, and that teacher grant session is open right now, so we're getting a lot of great ideas from teachers. And we look at those, and we award people with making their dreams come true in the classroom, is what we like to say.
2: Real quick, well, both of you, does Teachers Live Here is under the foundation's umbrella?
4: It is.
2: Okay.
4: Yes.
2: I just want to make sure I'm not going out of bounds on
4: yes,
2: this.
4: Yes, we love being part of that program.
2: And talk a little bit about the success. And Nick has mentioned it a few times when we've had him on. Ever since it started, I want to say 2 years ago.
3: 3 years ago.
2: 3 years ago, mm-hmm. Yeah.
4: We have 25 teachers in homes now that would not have been otherwise because of the mortgage assistance, and it is a joy to see. We have a picture of all of them, and it's just great to see them all, that they are people who live in Holland, Michigan, because that has been something available to them. So it's just the best program, and I think our foundation has grown significantly because of that program, that people know more about what we're doing and want to be part of it.
2: Real quick, is it still too early to start saying, okay, we've had these 25, as you mentioned, that have been there, all 25 still in the district?
3: Correct.
2: Okay. The reason why I'm putting it in this phrase is the fact that usually after 5-6 years, maybe life circumstances change, and someone who had been a recipient of Teachers Live Here no longer is in the district itself and had, you know, for a circumstance, as I said, life circumstances have had to move. So it still may be too early to say if it's, you know, if it's an accomplishment keeping 100% of that, of this teachers living, staying here.
3: Right. I mean, in part of the agreement with it is, too, that they would stay employed with Holland Public for 5 years. But we know once they put down roots in this community that they're more likely to stay here and bring their kids to Holland. And what we were dealing with before is we have, especially a lot of our younger teachers could not find homes or afford homes here, so they're living out closer to Grand Rapids or Byron Center or wherever, and they're driving in and they're passing school districts with openings on the way here. And so if an opening comes up over there, you can't fault them for taking something and saving themselves a couple hours a day driving. And so we're bringing in, it has been a great recruitment tool to get people here and retain them. And I'm really confident that down the road, even after their agreement is done, that they'll stay here.
2: Not only keeping them, but also viewing Holland not as a stepping stone to go higher up. Obviously, if somebody, you know, if there's a teacher that is in and all of a sudden, say they get an assistant principal role or a principal role in another district, obviously it's a job advancement, and that sometimes that's understandable, but they've stayed. This is not an entry-level position. They're moving forward. They're staying
3: We love to grow our leaders internally, too, and so we're always looking for teachers and leaders that we can elevate their status here in our district, and so that's always a possibility, too.
2: All right. Besides Teachers Live Here, Kate Bolt, other initiatives that the foundation has done over the last few years?
4: Yes, we love the grants that we give out. We've increased the amount from about $40,000 per grant cycle to about $75,000. So we're just able to give many more projects the wings to do what they need to do in the classroom in every grade level. Sometimes people think we only do elementary school level awards, but it's for every teacher, every staff at Holland can apply for a grant. So it's an exciting time when we get to read through all of those. The way that we fundraise is we have a gala coming up.
2: And we'll talk about that in a couple of
4: moments. The Red Tie Gala. And we also, we just are here to say, hey, we love Holland Public Schools and we are here to support them. And I think advocacy is a major role, and we've grown from about 7 people on our board to about 16. And then there's committees that are part of that. And so we just start growing the team of volunteers at Holland and just a really supportive group of people, professionals in the community that say amazing things about Holland Public Schools.
2: It is one thing for someone to devote energies into the district when one has a child involved, be it, you know, as a student.
4: Yeah.
2: But soon as, like, high school graduation comes, maybe that involvement isn't as strong. Are you finding that with some of the, you know, parents that have devoted a lot of time to the district, be it with the foundation or the district itself, and then as their kids graduate out, they sort of back off, or do they stay involved even after their kids leave?
3: Well, I mean, there's a different involvement from when you have kids here to not. But the one thing that I see is there are so many people that are so invested in Holland Public and what it's done for them and what it's done for their parents and generations coming through. And we say it all the time, like, we have people who bleed red and white, and that's what we see. And so when the Educational Foundation is putting together events, I mean, they come out all over. And what we've seen the last couple of years is so many people are coming up, and we're seeing this positive energy that's coming up with Holland Public and everything that Educational Foundation is doing and that we're doing as an organization, and people want to get behind that, and they see this energy, and it's just great to pull them out and so they can share their stories. Holland's always been great. I just think we're doing a lot better job of getting that word out, and that energy right now is pretty contagious.
4: We have more people on our board that have don't have students than do. So we have a few people who don't have kids in the district yet but want to, and we have people who don't have any children, and then we have people whose children are alumni, and so that's a beautiful thing to see. We're just really saying, you know, there's so much loyalty that you can give to your school, and we have people that are so loyal. So it really does, it's a group that has people who've graduated and people who have just moved to town and really have no affiliation with the school but love public school.
2: Now, what I think a plus for Holland Public Schools and to a certain extent the districts that are around here is the fact that you can have 2, 3, 4 generations of students following through. You know, somebody that might have graduated from Holland High in 1948, their grandchildren have graduated, say, in 2008, their children in 1968 or something like that, where, bingo bango, you have generational people within the district, whereas maybe some of the newer ones, they don't have that. So you have that extra strength there, too.
4: Yeah, there's just generations of people. And
2: Kate, you mentioned about the big fundraiser for the foundation that's coming up on November the 6th. Tell us all about the Red Tie Gala.
4: So the Red Tie Gala has been at Holland Schools the last 2 years, and this is our third year, and we are going off-site, which is kind of exciting. It's going to be a Friday night event, so that's November 6th. The doors open at 5:30, and the event begins at 6 o'clock. We are celebrating the past and looking at the present and celebrating the future. And we will have awards for best dressed. So wear red of any kind. And that's going to be fun to see. Last year, we had a lot of very fun outfits. Our goal is to raise $130,000. The way we're doing that is having silent auction. And we have very fun things like Marigold Lodge dinner party. We have an Irish cottage for sale. Not for sale. You can't buy the cottage. You can rent it, though. And there's airfare included. There's teacher lunches that you can sponsor. So we're trying to get teacher lunches sponsored for every building. And so people can pay to make that happen. And so we're trying to make it really apparent that every dollar spent really makes a big difference in the district. And we have every funding part of that night go to the educators.
2: Now, the venue itself is the venues at Third Coast. That's down down the Saugatuck area, isn't it?
4: It is. It is just right down the road on Blue Star Highway. And, you know, it's a really big spot. It's probably the biggest location we could find for the amount of people that we want to be there. So our hopes are high that we'll sell out like we have other years. And we have many sponsors, but you can still become a sponsor on September 22 is our sponsor deadline. But we're almost full for sponsors. So if you're interested, please let me know.
2: Not only sponsors, but also, like, if people want to have a table.
4: You can buy a table, yep, and you can buy a ticket for $75. And we're offering to our staff that they can be there for free and volunteer. The volunteer activities are very easy, like standing next to an auction table and just telling people about what they have that they can buy there. So it's going to be good for our staff and our parents, community. We have people of every age coming, 21 and over.
2: For more information on the two entities that we've been discussing about, HollandPublicSchools.org is the website for Holland Public Schools, HollandPublicSchools.org, and HollandEducationalFoundation.org, HollandEducationalFoundation.org for the Holland Educational Foundation. We thank Kate Bolt of the Holland Educational Foundation and Holland School Superintendent Nick Cassidy for joining us today. We thank you as well for joining us today on Perspectives. From the newsroom, I'm Gary Stevens. We look forward to having you join us again next week at this time for more Perspectives.

0: That is Queen, Under Pressure. So who can pray away anxiety? Well, you can all pray away anxiety. Yeah, prayer chases away worry and gives you the simple way to get problems off your chest. Even better, churchgoers and folks who consider themselves spiritual enjoy happier lives without 50% as much stress as others as well.
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11: Here's the updated forecast from 92.7thevan.com. Highs level off around 69 with fog in spots today under overcast skies with a chance of thunderstorms. Lows dip down to about 51 tonight, partly cloudy skies. Cloudy skies with a few peaks of sun tomorrow. Highs level off around 65. Temperatures below average Tuesday and Wednesday with highs in the mid-60s. Slight chance of rain showers Wednesday. I'm meteorologist Paul Trombley. Currently, it's 62 degrees.
0: It's a perfect weekend. It's a chill out. Here's your Rhythmics.

0: That is John Mellencamp. So we judge people by the food they eat. Cornell University scientists conducted an experiment where participants were shown images or video clips of someone eating fast food and someone eating healthier. And people tended to judge the fast food person for being less physically attractive and more.
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0: It is Aerosmith and Crazy. Listen, I hope you have a great rest of your weekend. 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Hope you can just chill out for the rest of the weekend. 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
10: Here's the updated forecast from 92.7TheVan.com. Cloudy with fog today with a chance of thunderstorms. Highs around 69. Tonight, lows around 51. Cloudy skies with a few peaks of sun. Tomorrow, highs level off around 65. Temperatures a bit below average Tuesday and Wednesday with highs in the mid-60s. Slight chance of rain showers Wednesday. I'm meteorologist Jennifer Wojcicki. Currently, it's 63 degrees.
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0: Hey, Will Upton in with you. I've got Billy Joel here with Tell Her About It.

0: From the Ghost in the Machine album, it's Spirits in the Material World from The Police. When you're driving, keep your mouth shut. In a university study, chatty drivers took 16% longer to hit the brakes when stopping. Doesn't matter if you're on your phone or speaking to someone else in the vehicle, mum's the word while you're driving.
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0: Blondie with One Way or Another. Hey, Will Upton with you. In Poland, a man came home and was startled to find a burglar in his favorite reclining chair, but he didn't have to worry about this particular crook harming him. The would-be thief was dead. Investigators think the burglar's heart was racing and he sat down to rest and then died. Well, at least that'll keep the recidivism rate down.
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2: Here's the updated forecast from 92.7thevan.com. Cloudy skies expected with fog in spots today with a chance for showers. Daytime highs approaching 69. Lows dip down to about 51. Tonight, partly cloudy skies. Tomorrow, highs around 65. Temperatures below average Tuesday and Wednesday with highs in the mid-60s. Slight chance for showers Wednesday. I'm meteorologist Derek Height. Currently 62.
3: Hello and welcome to This Week in Rock History. I'm Brent Allen. We start back in 1992 this week, where Nirvana's guitar player got knocked unconscious while performing at the MTV Music Video Awards. His guitar hit him in the head after he threw it up in the air mid-performance. In 2003 this week, David Bowie staged the world's first live and interactive music event. It was in London, England. It was a show that was beamed by satellite to movie theaters all across Europe. In 2008 this week, the first guitar Jimi Hendrix ever set on fire sold at auction for nearly $500,000. And finally this week in 2010, former ELO cellist Mike Edwards was killed when a large bale of hay rolled down a hill in Devon, England, struck his van. He was 62 years old. And that's what happened this week in rock history. Join us next time on the Lake Shore's 92.7 The Van.

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0: Good morning, West Michigan. Well, here we are. It's been quite a rainy weekend here, September 20th. Fall is starting to settle in. That's right. We're going to have fall this week. These mornings are getting colder, a little cooler. The leaves are, well, they're beginning to change. Have you seen any change out there yet?
1: I have not.
0: It's Hugatuck has entered that magical time of year when you can leave the house wearing shorts, a sweatshirt, and a winter coat all in the same day. And by lunchtime, you're carrying two of those items and wondering where you parked.
1: Yes.
0: I do that all the time. And by lunchtime, I'm going to repeat that line. This is Saugatuck on Sunday, right here on 92.7 The Van and 92.7thevan.com. I'm Gregory Muncy, coming to you live from our little studio here in downtown Saugatuck at Hoffman and Butler Street, like we do. And for the next few hours, we're taking a Sunday morning tour of everything happening along Michigan's west coast. We'll talk about Saugatuck, Douglas, Fenville, Allegan, and the surrounding communities like we do, local business, nonprofits, community leaders, events, news, and more. You're at the right place right here. And most importantly, the people who make this little corner of Michigan such a great place to live, work, and visit, and occasionally complain about the weather. I've heard a lot of complaints this weekend about the rain, but
1: yes.
0: Judy Hallisey across the street over there
1: Owl House?
0: Going out for business.
1: She used to have
0: the bookstore upstairs.
1: Yes. Okay.
0: Everybody knows Judy. Come on.
1: Yes, I'm sorry.
0: And she's a glass blower. She sells her glass down there,
1: okay.
0: too. But her and I were enjoying the rain yesterday. So it was much needed, actually. But, of course, the vacation. It was packed in town yesterday.
1: Yes, it was.
0: We're going towards the end of September.
1: Yeah.
0: Here in Michigan, weather isn't just weather. It's a full-time conversation and a personality trait and sometimes the reason why you're late. So that's a good thing.
1: Yes.
0: You can say, oh, it was the weather. That's why I'm late.
1: Exactly.
0: That's exactly why. At 7:30, we've got a great show lined up for you this morning. He's already here. 7:30, we'll head outdoors with Mark Ludwig from the Allegan County Conservation District. We'll talk about nature, conservation, and the great outdoors, and which is good because I've been conserving energy by avoiding the outdoors for years. I love me some air conditioning. Sorry. Here at 8 o'clock, we're talking pizza with Sam Bale and at Pizza Plus in Pullman, which I visited for the first time yesterday. Had such a great time. I just sat there and talked back and forth with mom and dad, and it's such a great little small business there. And Sam runs the ovens there, and again, it's a pizza place. Been there over 40 years, and pizza was pretty darn good, by the way. I had a pie. Had the deluxe, which is a little bit of everything on it.
1: Yeah, nice.
0: And then I had the wings. The wings were very good because it's Pizza Plus.
1: Yes,
0: so, which means there's more there.
1: More than pizza.
0: At 8:30, we're joined by Teresa Hendricks and Kathy Hansen from Lucia's World Emporium. They're on about once a year, and they happen to be one of our sponsors as well. So
1: yes,
0: I like to
1: have
0: them on.
1: Appreciate them, of course.
0: Find out what's new. You know, Teresa travels the world to find fair trade products for her store, and we'll talk about that. I know she just got in from another trip.
1: We need a job like that.
0: I know.
1: Where we can, like,
0: just travel.
1: Do stuff, and then.
0: And make things
1: and
0: good
1: then,
0: for,
1: yeah.
0: like buy things.
1: And make money doing it.
0: And make money doing it. And, and help people make money doing it.
1: Yes.
0: Because it's fair trade.
1: Yeah,
0: so
1: right,
0: that means
1: exactly.
0: That people are earning working wages, you
1: yes.
0: know, where they're. Things are made, so I think that's kind of cool.
1: It is very cool.
0: And we'll talk about all of that.
1: Okay.
0: And then before we get started, though, let's thank the local businesses helping to make this show possible. We're sponsored by the Interurban Transit Authority, your go-to to get to where you want to go to here in the Saugatuck-Douglas area, helping people get around our community safely and conveniently, because sometimes you need a ride, and sometimes your friends have heard enough excuses about why you're late.
1: It's the weather.
0: Don't you love those people? I'm 5 minutes away, and then a half hour goes by.
1: I'm right out the door. No, you're not.
0: We're also sponsored by Back to the Fuchsia Flower Shop. I spent a lot of time there this week. It's your local flower shop. And, you know, I do a lot of the weddings and events. And Jean's been there. She opened 16 years ago. And we have so much fun there. We've got beautiful flowers, gorgeous arrangements. It's the perfect place to go when you need to apologize for something you probably should have remembered in the first place.
1: One of the girls at work got flowers delivered from Back to the Fuchsia. And
0: oh.
1: they were gorgeous.
0: Oh, yeah. say, yeah, we really pride ourselves on using a variety of all kinds of new different things. And then Gina and I are always going to classes and, you know, learning online different techniques. So it's a lot of fun. We have a good time there.
1: And a lot of people, because, you know, she was on the boat when they got delivered. So all of our customers were like, oh, my goodness, those are gorgeous. Where are they from?
0: Right, right. And, yeah, and so a reminder, and a reminder to all the guys there that, you know, flowers are cheaper than, you know, having to spend the night on the couch. And
1: right.
0: They smell better, too.
1: Yes.
0: We also want to thank Mill Pond Realty, helping people buy, sell, and find their place here in West Michigan. Because there's a big difference between saying, someday I'd love to live there, and actually finding a house. And that's what Laura can do for you. Of course, you can go to their website at millpondrealty.com or give them a call at 269-857-1477. I know that phone number by heart.
1: She can make your dreams come true.
0: She can. And of course, we can't forget Lucia's World Emporium.
1: Right.
0: They're going to be on the show.
1: Yeah.
0: And they have unique clothing, jewelry, gifts, and home decor from around the world. It's the kind of place where you can walk in and just look around and somehow walk out carrying a bag. And you didn't even remember buying anything.
1: Yeah.
0: But, I mean, it's got great stuff.
1: They do. And it's because I don't get out much because I'm always at work.
0: Right.
1: But, like, often women will come in and they're wearing something. I'm like, oh, my God, I love that. Where'd you get it? Lucia's.
0: Uh-huh.
1: I was like, really?
0: Uh-huh.
1: I love it.
0: Thanks for that little plug. And, well, you know, I can't do this alone. I'm doing it without CJ because CJ and Kimberly decided Traverse City.
1: Again?
0: Traverse City. Yeah, they actually bought e-bikes from in the Element last week.
1: Nice.
0: And decided they wanted to load them up in the truck. And now they're riding their bikes around Traverse City. So,
1: okay.
0: So now they're acting like they're like bike riders.
1: Yeah.
0: You know, they're
1: like athletes.
0: We're bikers, Gregory.
1: Yeah.
0: You know, okay.
1: Can't wait to see CJ in bike shorts.
0: On an electric bike. Right? Well, I want to see them both in those tight little outfits. We'll see.
1: Do we?
0: But they're listening this morning.
1: Well,
0: so
1: good.
0: So
1: good,
0: glad
1: morning.
0: Good morning. We won't be talking sports today, CJ.
1: Because the Lions
0: that's
1: lost.
0: That's probably a good thing. Who is that other voice that that's talking to me? And you know, she's the manager of the Star of Saugatuck Paddle Wheel Tours, spending her days cruising around Saugatuck in Lake Michigan on the big paddle wheel boat. And you're also running the soundboard, Julie Zeman.
1: Yes.
0: Welcome.
1: Thank you.
0: Welcome.
1: Yes, be kind to me, the soundboard. Yes.
0: Yeah. Well,
1: I will do my best.
0: We declined having her.
1: I am not CJ.
0: We declined having her to walk down the red carpet. So we're just going to introduce her right into the show.
1: That's right. I danced my way in.
0: So, you know, she has a microphone, she has a chair, she has a computer, and so watch out.
1: That's right. All you need is a clipboard.
0: So how's the season?
1: How's
0: everything going?
1: It's been good. Yeah, uh-huh. We've been really busy in September. Well, you know, that first half we had great weather.
0: Uh-huh.
1: Town was busy.
0: Uh-huh.
1: There's always something going on. People was, you know, like, oh, we thought it'd be slow now. I'm like, oh, no, there's always something going on in Saugatuck.
0: Right,
1: Really, there is.
0: It was very busy yesterday.
1: It was, yeah.
0: And I was surprised with all the rain. And we've got the rain going out through today as well. I think it's supposed to let up here later this morning.
1: Yeah, we'll see.
0: We'll see, but it didn't stop people from walking around town.
1: No, and we still went out. You know, we go if it's rain or shine. Lightning's the only thing that stops us. So, we had boat rides.
0: You guys, you had your event yesterday, didn't you?
1: We had our Wine on the Water event. We had a couple, there was only like 30 so diehards that were willing to drink in the rain.
0: Uh-huh.
1: But, yeah, I mean, it didn't rain, so they were dry. And we had that whole lower level, which is enclosed and warm. So.
0: Right. Right,
1: yeah.
0: right.
1: Oh, so that was great.
0: Yeah. I went to Wednesday after our council meeting. I went to take a little ride to the Allegan County Fair.
1: Ooh.
0: I had to get me some fair food.
1: Yeah.
0: I like to walk around the fair, look at the fair food. And I had the...
1: Count teeth.
0: Had the what?
1: I said count teeth.
0: Hey. So I was there. I had the corn dog. I had the lemonade.
1: Oh, my.
0: I had some tacos. I brought home some cotton candy.
1: Yeah, I saw that.
0: And I had a really good time. Walked around the Midway. Here's one thing that's different. You remember, you know all the games that you see when you're going down the Midway?
1: Yeah.
0: And they have all the games where you throw the ball in the clown's mouth or whatever.
1: Yeah.
0: Well, you know, when you walk by those, the game guys, if they're not, if there's not a line of people there, they're out there hustling.
1: Yeah.
0: Right?
1: Yeah.
0: They're out there. Hey, come on over here. Look at what I got and blah, blah, blah. Right? They try to tease people when they walk by. Bring them. It was different this year. I was walking through that area and all of the people, that kids that were running those games, they were on their phones.
1: Oh.
0: There was no hustle, hustle, hustle. Come on over here.
1: That's part of the fun.
0: I know. I thought so too.
1: Wow.
0: But I walked by all of them. There were some that, you know, that were busy. You know, people were parked.
1: Yeah.
0: But then there were other ones that were like, they're just, come on, tease me.
1: Right? Yeah.
0: Work me.
1: You know.
0: Yeah.
1: Wow. I thought that was dirty to me.
0: That was a little bit different. The displays were awesome. They have the farm displays where they have like the trucks and the equipment from the other century. They have like a little, you know, Allegan City Hall and the 4-H building.
1: Did you go through the animal buildings?
0: Yeah.
1: Really?
0: It was really cool.
1: Oh.
0: Yeah. So I had a good time.
1: Well, that's good.
0: Had a really good time. And, but I was only there for a couple hours. Like I said, it was in the evening. And, wanted to get my fair food on. So.
1: Well, that's good. Do they have a beer tent there?
0: A beer tent?
1: Yeah, like,
0: per se?
1: Yeah.
0: I didn't look for that. I was
1: surprised. Because, on the east side, everybody has beer tents.
0: Oh, of course.
1: When I moved to this side and I went to the Allegan County Fair, they didn't have a beer tent. They didn't serve alcohol there at all.
0: Oh, right. I didn't even notice if they did or didn't.
1: What?
0: I didn't even notice that.
1: Yeah.
0: So, but that was a good time had by all. So.
1: Good. Good.
0: And so it's been a busy week. And then, of course, at the flower shop, I spent quite a bit of time there this week, as well as, like I said at the beginning of the show, hanging out at the pizza place there in Pullman. That was cool. Had a good time. So
1: don't
0: be on the show later today.
1: Good.
0: I want to get into some events real quick because we have a jam-packed show as usual. That right now going on is the Lambda Car Club. And this is the last day of it.
1: Lambda.
0: It's a Michigana Dunes Region. It started in 1996 and it's a LGBTQ+. So many letters. They keep adding more letters.
1: That's why they did the plus sign.
0: But it's an automotive enthusiast group with approximately 125 members from West Michigan, Northwest Indiana, neighboring states. And they've all got these, their antique cars. And so it's a really cool place if you want to go walk and look at some really, really cool cars. They've got showcasing nearly 100 antique vehicles.
1: Hmm.
0: And so it's there located at the Dunes Resort if you're looking to check out some really cool cars. That's happening today. Today's the last day. Also today, if you're looking for something to do and you're looking for a little bit of jazz in your life,
1: jazz hands,
0: you can head over right across the street here from the studio at the Women's Club. There's a tribute jazz group that's a tribute to Jobim, Samba, and Brazilian jazz. And that's today going on at 4 p.m. It's $25 per person, so that's not a whole lot. You'll gather there at the Women's Club. And tickets, again, are $25. They can be purchased at the door or online. Go check out the Saugatuck Women's Club if you want to buy them online. Dick Reynolds will be on piano. Margarita Abin will be vocals. Dee Dee Champio will be drums and percussion. Rob Hartman on bass. And Jim Cooper, who's been on the show before.
1: Well, you know Jim.
0: They've all been working on bringing the jazz scene back here to Saugatuck. So they'll all be there. So it sounds like a really fun event. So that's going on today.
1: I do enjoy jazz.
0: Yeah, I like a little jazz, too.
1: Yeah.
0: There are a lot of weddings in town this weekend, too.
1: There's always a lot of weddings in town.
0: Yeah, we happen to be a wedding go-to. So.
1: Destination.
0: I believe this is the last month for the farmer's market. So there's only one or two left.
1: Yeah.
0: Of course, you can go head over to Douglas on Tuesdays from 10 to 2 over there downtown in Beery Field. Or you can come on Fridays from 9 to 2 here at Saugatuck SCA.
1: Nice.
0: And the farmers go back and forth through the week and, load up on those fresh vegetables. I know Kimberly likes to get her sweet corn and she freezes it. So we'll have her sweet corn. Yeah, on Easter.
1: Oh, does she take it off the cob?
0: Yeah. Uh-huh.
1: Oh, okay.
0: Yep, she takes it off the cob, and it's so delicious. I mean, we'll have it in Easter. You know, she usually has it for Thanksgiving or whatever. Huh. So this year, I'm cooking Thanksgiving dinner.
1: Oh, good for you.
0: Did you know that? I don't know if you're not doing anything, but...
1: Okay. I don't know what I'm doing this
0: year. Come on over.
1: Because
0: I'm going to have the run of their house.
1: Oh.
0: CJ and Kimberly, they're going to be out of town.
1: Oh, okay.
0: And so they'll be getting back on Thanksgiving in the afternoon. So I'll be there hanging out at their house all day. So I'm planning on having a house party there.
1: That'd be fun.
0: So we're going to break open the liquor cabinet and and party on down. So we'll see how dinner turns out.
1: Okay.
0: By the time they get there.
1: Sure. That we'll sounds good. I'll bring the rolls.
0: There you go. And we'll be passed out on the porch by the time they get
1: probably.
0: There.
1: Probably.
0: But yeah, those are the farmers markets going on. This week, there's some kind of cool things going on. There's Sunset Beach Groove, and that's going on this Thursday. If you want to sign up for that, tickets are only $20.
1: Is that one of Heather's classes?
0: It's actually, you know, it's a groove class, and it's put on by, I don't know if it's the SCA, because I know that's where you can get tickets.
1: But then it's Heather. Heather does that. She does it on the boat sometimes in the summer too.
0: Yeah.
1: She's amazing.
0: And these girls are, they get together and they just dance.
1: It's amazing.
0: And it's about like feeling free and letting go and all that.
1: Yes.
0: But they're going to be doing it on the beach. So if you see a bunch of people dancing on the beach.
1: Join them.
0: They
1: love it. Oh,
0: and
1: yeah.
0: It's a workshop. Of course, it's weather permitting, and they call it a magical movement experience where music meets your ears and your body. You sway along the shore. You'll be guided gently to move in simple rhythms and movements while fully immersing yourself in the environment.
1: It is really cool. Whenever they go up and down the river, we always get calls. They're like, when's the next one? And
0: right.
1: It's like, yeah.
0: It looks a lot of fun. When the boat's going by people are dancing.
1: In the morning, and that music just gets people going. It's great.
0: I've done that with you on Venetian Festival before.
1: I don't know what this
0: is. Check out the on the side of the computer, the where it's plugged in, the sound. That we've got a little buzzing problem, so... I don't know. We'll have to figure it out later.
1: We'll figure it out.
0: And
1: what's the buzz?
0: Well, this is the buzz right here.
1: Yes, exactly. So, that's what I'm saying.
0: Also going on Thursday, it's Tales and Trails, and it's a new and improved celebration. They redid the Township Tales and Trails Dog Park, and they're calling it the Dog Days of Summer event. You can check out the recent renovations designed to make the destination better than ever. Bring your four-legged best friends to explore the fresh upgrades. You'll meet fellow pet parents. There's a group of people that go there regularly, bring their pets, and I see people there all the time. It's Tails and Trails Dog Park, located on 134th Avenue in the township. That's 6359 134th Avenue. If you haven't been there before, there's a caged-in area there. They have some outhouses or whatever.
1: Cages and outhouses?
0: Exactly.
1: I'm there.
0: Sounds like a party to me.
1: Right. Bring your social district drink to that.
0: But yeah, but wanted to let folks know about that. So
1: nice.
0: What you guys have any events coming up?
1: Yeah, we do. So we have our locals now that we're kind of in the off season a little bit.
0: Uh-huh.
1: Locals, so Saugatuck, Douglas, Fenville. If you are a local with a driver's license with that address city on there. Come on down Monday through Thursday on the Star of Saugatuck. You can take a cruise for $20. And we also have our booze cruise coming up on the 31st at 5:45. So that's exciting. You can kind of pregame the Saugatuck or the Douglas Adult Halloween Parade. That's always a good time. And then we have Two Wine on the Waters in October. We just had one yesterday, which was, you know, people still can drink in the rain. But in October, we have one on the 3rd and the 24th at 3 o'clock. And then we have our business mixer coming up, which is just for local business owners, managers, employees. That will be October 7th. But let me know. You can email me at starofsaugatuck@gmail.com for more information, or you can always call us, 269-857-4261.
0: Yep.
1: A lot of the information is also on our website. But yeah, if you're interested or you have any questions, just email me. That's the best way sometimes.
0: Yep.
1: Yeah, so that's exciting.
0: Fall is in the air.
1: It is.
0: I want to thank the Uncommon Grounds for our delicious coffee.
1: Yes, it is good.
0: This is the last of it. This is called Saugatuck Summer. Which is appropriate.
1: Okay. Right.
0: So I'll be refilling my jar over there. But they provide the coffee here.
1: Yeah,
0: and
1: thank you.
0: Bruno, they do a great job. I get a lot of compliments on the coffee here in the studio.
1: Coming
0: up, it's already time to start talking about Harvest Party in support of Wishbone.
1: Oh, okay.
0: And so that you'll step in into an evening of celebrating community compassion and the animals who make all lives better. This is for Wishbone here, and it's happening at All Saints Episcopal Church up here in the hill, $75 per person. The proceeds benefit Wishbone Pet Rescue, helping provide cats resources and support for pets and families through the community. They've been on the show many times. This event is hosted by the All Saints Episcopal Church in Saugatuck. 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Horns, and you'll enjoy beer, wine, and a Mexican feast. A Mexican feast.
1: They have a great thrift store. If you like thrifting and, you know, doing that, the Wishbone Thrift Store, they have some cool stuff.
0: Mm-hmm, they do, and they've revamped it. It looks a lot nicer.
1: Oh, yeah, it does. Yeah, it is very nice.
0: Uh-huh. So, Music in the Park is over, but Music in the Vineyards continues in Fenville at Fen Valley. And, of course, they're located at 6130 122nd Avenue. There are a limited number of picnic tables available. Folks can bring, you can bring your lawn chairs and blankets and get your spot. Food will be available for purchase, but guests are also able to bring their own food. No outside alcohol, of course, is allowed, but they've got their ciders, they've got their wines, they've got great things for you to sip on.
1: They have plenty of cocktails to choose from. Well, drinks, not cocktails, maybe. So.
0: I thought it was a full moon the other day, you know, I just, it just felt like that.
1: I felt, yes.
0: It was just one of those days where, and then I kind of, I came to the realization, I think that some people, not most, but some, are, I think are usually in a full moon phase.
1: Yes, I agree.
0: But the full moon is coming up, and it's coming up this week on the 26th here at Satya Yoga. You can practice and gather to honor the full moon with Michelle and Teresa. It, each session is unique and focuses on the themes of the current moon. The session is focuses on themes of, you know, where the moon is, and I guess you'll learn more about that. Offering will include yoga, breathwork, meditation, sound healing, as well as contemplation and connection. Sign up is highly suggested. And
1: so, I contemplate connection all the time.
0: You can go to their website at satyayogasaugatuck.com, and you can sign up there. That way they know how many people to expect.
1: Yeah.
0: She got a, this is, you know, she does these sound baths, which are really cool.
1: Yes, yes.
0: Well, she got this new thing she was showing us there in the studio yesterday. It's a big gong thing. It's got like five different, like, gong things.
1: Really?
0: Yeah. It's really cool.
1: That does sound cool.
0: Well, I told her we need to have a gong show now.
1: Right, yes, right? That's you got your little mini gong. You know,
0: but they're like huge cymbals, and they they hang on like a,
1: big frame?
0: Big frame type thing, yeah. So it's kind of cool.
1: Did she let you bang them?
0: Yeah, she did.
1: Yeah?
0: She did,
1: and, I might have to go in there and see if she'll let me touch her gong.
0: I think she lets everybody do that.
1: Teresa.
0: Now, did you talk about the event going on with the History Center?
1: Oh, I did not.
0: Well,
1: no.
0: Because all aboard here, and you want to sign up for this. This is going to be really fun.
1: Yes.
0: It's and put this in your calendar, September 30th.
1: Yes.
0: And it's just 10 days away. Of course, you can get tickets at the checkout.square site. But if you want more information, you can visit their website. It's the Douglas History Center on the Sarasagatuck. It's a guided historical boat tour along Kalamazoo River, exploring the ghost town of Singapore. Your guide, History Center Eric Gullinek, the director there. He'll lead you on a journey back in time along the Kalamazoo River. It's a one and a half hour sailing. So that's pretty long for you guys, right? Is it you? Are your tours usually an hour and a half?
1: Yeah, they are.
0: Oh, okay.
1: Yeah, 90 minutes.
0: Uh-huh.
1: Yeah, no, Eric does a great job. It's very popular. So if you want tickets, yes, contact them.
0: Mm-hmm.
1: We're not selling tickets, but
0: right, they are. But their tickets, they're available online for $50 a person. The attendee will receive one drink ticket for a free beverage. And drinks and concessions will also be available for purchase on board during the tour experience. So that sounds like a really
1: basis,
0: fun.
1: On a cash basis, we just take cash on the Star.
0: Yeah, right.
1: We lose the ability to process cards on the water.
0: Right, right, exactly.
1: That's a good reminder. Nobody carries cash anymore.
0: You know, I started a new segment on the show, and so it's kind of been, I get a lot of feedback from this. It's time for Gregory's Soapbox.
1: Yes.
0: What are we going to talk about today?
1: Ooh, what are we going to talk about? You know, we should just have topics in a jar and then you pull one out.
0: Oh, that's a good idea.
1: Yeah. It's like mystery soapbox.
0: Yes. Oh, that'll be great. We'll do mystery soapbox. Maybe we'll do that for October.
1: Yeah, that'd be fun. We could all like write some ideas down then pull one out.
0: Like your worst pet peeves.
1: Yes.
0: You know? Yeah.
1: Yes.
0: But it's right now, it's time for a little soapbox moment. It's about... Spell something small that somehow says a whole lot about a person. I think it says a whole lot about someone. And it's, you know, I pulled into Family Fair the other day, and I had to move a cart out of my parking place. And then before I parked, and then when I moved that, I saw two other carts. So I took three of them to the
1: corral. Family Fair.
0: Now I'm working at Family Fair. It's leaving shopping carts loose in the parking lot. You know, you've been there before,
1: yeah,
0: right?
1: Yeah.
0: So somebody unloads groceries into their car. They push, then pushes the cart 2 feet away, gives it a little shove, and drives off.
1: Yeah.
0: Now, and here this cart, it's rolling freely through the parking lot like it had its places to be.
1: Right.
0: And
1: look at somebody.
0: And it's straight towards somebody's car door.
1: Yeah, right.
0: And then it hits a bumper or puts a dent in a door, and everyone acts surprised.
1: Just walk the two parking spaces and put it away.
0: Right. Here's the thing. Returning your cart is not a major life achievement. You know, you don't need special training.
1: Right, right.
0: You don't need to be an Olympic athlete. You walk it back to the cart corral. Or back to the store, and it takes, what, like 30 seconds?
1: Right.
0: You know, 30 seconds to keep a cart from rolling into another person's vehicle, 30 seconds to make life easier for the store workers who have to gather the carts in the heat, rain, cold, and traffic, 30 seconds to show a little respect for the next person who parks there. And, you know, a lot of people are going to say, you know, the excuse, and I say, let's get rid of this one. Well, they pay someone to do it, you know. I don't want to take someone's job. Well,
1: sure. Oh, my gosh.
0: Employees collect carts, but that does not mean we should make the job harder on purpose.
1: Right.
0: So people are paid to clean bathrooms.
1: And I'm sure that's not all they do.
0: But people are paid to clean bathrooms, too. So that doesn't mean you should leave a mess everywhere you go.
1: Don't even get me on people using bathrooms.
0: Right.
1: Oh, my gosh.
0: Maybe that'll be another one.
1: I see.
0: I'm sure that. A loose cart is basically a tiny announcement that says, my convenience matters. And more than everyone else's property, you know.
1: Right.
0: So next time you finish loading your groceries, just take a few extra steps. Put the cart back where it belongs. Your neighbor's car doors will thank you, and employees will thank you. And honestly, your future self, when you come back to find your own car dent-free, that'll thank you, too. So return the cart. It's not that hard. It's not optional kindness. It's basic decency.
1: It is. So, it's like, come on.
0: Put the cart back.
1: Put the cart back.
0: All righty.
1: That was a good one.
0: So, well, you know, some of them are.
1: I do.
0: Like I said, when I started moving carts, I'm like, why am I doing this?
1: Right.
0: You know, I do mine all the time.
1: Oh, I do too.
0: In fact, I like to take it back to the store.
1: Yeah.
0: Because I just like getting extra Boy Scout points.
1: Right. You know? And because a lot of times they're like, oh my gosh, thank you so much.
0: Yeah. Right.
1: It's like, that's right.
0: Exactly.
1: I brought it in.
0: I brought it back.
1: I brought it in.
0: Right. So, we've got a great show coming up. We've got Mark Ludwig here in the wings. We're going to talk about the Allegan Conservation District. And while we're on break, I'm going to find out what that buzzing sound is.
1: Yes.
0: And how I can get rid of it. And, I want to thank you for doing the soundboard.
1: Of course. We're trying. We're making it work.
0: Right.
1: And, while CJ's off bike riding in Traverse City.
0: Exactly. You know, you happen to be Adam's, our producer's favorite co-host.
1: Oh, thank you, Adam.
0: So, and he's queuing everything up for us there at the station. I want to thank him as well. But we're going to take a little break. We'll be right back with Mark Ludwig from the Allegan Conservation District.
1: Nice.
0: And find out what they're all about.
1: All right, let's do it.
0: Grab another cup of coffee. 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We'll be right back.

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0: Welcome back, folks. 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I'm with my wonderful guest co-host, Julie Zeman. From the star of Saugatuck. And I want to thank you for joining me this morning, Julie.
1: Thank you for having me.
0: We're a little bit rough without CJ, isn't it?
1: No, it's actually been a joy. Oh, my gosh.
0: I know, they're listening right now in Traverse City. You're doing your double duty, the sound.
1: I'm double duty.
0: Right. Hey, want to let you know that it's that time of year for all of the fall stuff going on. This is the fifth year maybe of the Saugatuck Film Festival coming up. That'll be October 3rd. So that's not that far away.
1: No, it's not.
0: And, the Saugatuck Film Festival brings independent films, thought-provoking documentaries, and captivating stories to chart our charming little town here. Creates a weekend of cinematic magic.
1: Having those boys on again usually?
0: Yeah, I'll have them on. Yeah. I've got to reach out to him, Logan, probably the next week or two. We'll have him on here.
2: Logan, if you're listening.
0: Yeah, Logan. From red carpet moments to intimate filmmaker Q&As, it's a celebration of storytelling you don't want to miss. It's at the Saugatuck Women's Club. And for events, and you want to, the event website is saugatuckfilmfest.org. That's saugatuckfilmfest.org. It's time to get the show on the road. So let's get that disco ball down, shall we?
1: We shall.
0: Shall we? Make him worth the runway. Wow.
1: Right.
0: Wow.
1: It's loud.
0: It is loud.
1: It's loud. Sorry, people. CJ would have done it better. Look at him move, though.
0: Wow. Well, yeah, he's got moves. I'll tell
1: he
0: you
1: does.
0: That.
1: Chairman, cabbage patch?
0: Chairman of the Allegan Conservation District, Board of Directors, local farmer, longtime conservation professional. We want to welcome Mark Ludwig to
1: We do. We're welcoming him right now.
0: There he is.
1: There he is. There's the welcome. Warm round of applause.
0: Mark, welcome to the show.
3: Great to be here. Thank you.
0: Yeah, Mark, interesting. I was reading up on you. You've got a lot going on. You're a farmer. But first of all, I want to ask you, for listeners who may not know the Allegan County, the Allegan Conservation District, what is it and what role does it play here in the county?
3: Conservation districts come out of the 1930s. We called them the Dirty 30s back then because quite a lot of dirt from out west was blowing all over the country.
0: I was reading that. I had no idea that the Dust Bowl, that we were affected here by the Great Dust Bowl of the 30s.
3: Absolutely. Well, think of Singapore.
0: Sure.
3: Singapore disappears under a drifting sand dune, and that was the major soil conservation concern at the time was blowing sand in West Michigan. Ottawa Conservation District actually forms first, but Allegan's comes along shortly behind that.
0: Mm-hmm.
3: Anyway, the traditional mission of soil conservation kind of expands out over the years. We now do a lot of work on water quality, so lake management plans, watershed management plans. We have an invasive species strike team, which does some work down here on the lakeshore for hemlock woolly adelgid, that nasty little thing. In your beautiful hemlock trees.
0: Right.
3: And, of course, bad plants. A lot of bad plants out there.
0: Mm-hmm.
3: We have a full-time education director now who's putting on a couple of events a week, typically. And three technicians who work primarily with agriculture and watershed and a couple of support staff and a beautiful new headquarters.
0: So
3: we've got a lot going on in Allegan, and we were recognized by our peers for that. We are the 2025 Conservation District of the Year for Michigan.
1: Oh, nice.
0: Oh, very good.
3: Yeah.
0: We see invasive species throughout. There's the park over here by the riverside with all that those purple flowers. What is that called?
3: Purple loosestrife.
0: Yeah.
3: That's a difficult one. Fortunately, there is now a biocontrol for that, which is making some progress on a little weevil that eats up the seeds. That's one of the ways we address these over time.
0: Now, you've worked with the district as both a conservation technician, right?
3: Correct.
0: Now you're a board leader. You're chair of what first drew you to this work?
3: The need to have a job was literally how it happened. I had been working as a blueberry farmer, And that job came to an end, and I went to the Great Lakes Expo, which is one of the biggest horticulture shows in the country, and ran into Josh Appleby, who's one of our MEEP verifiers. MEEP is the Michigan Agriculture Environmental Assurance Program, basically a voluntary audit that farmers submit to for their environmental issues. And Josh turned me on to the fact that Allegan Conservation District was hiring. I had a pretty good background for what they were looking for with my environmental background and some work in agriculture. And unfortunately, after 5 years, the grants I was working on petered out. And at the time, the director asked me to join the board, so I did. And kind of the rest is history.
1: Awesome. That's nice, yeah.
0: Awesome. As board chairman, what are the district's biggest priorities right now?
3: Basically, the stuff we've been talking about, you know, we still have a very big focus on our traditional soil conservation mission. On a day like today, you know, we've had probably 3, if not 4 inches of rain this weekend. When that raindrop hits exposed soil, it breaks loose those little soil particles, and particularly if you're talking about heavier soils, like clay soils, if you will, where the particles are teeny tiny, once they break loose and start moving, you see that dirty water, and until that water gets still, that soil particle doesn't settle out.
0: Okay.
3: Those tiny little soil particles grab things like phosphorus, which once it's in our waterways, it helps plants grow.
0: Right.
3: So if you think about these big algae blooms we have in different places, some of that comes from that phosphorus coming off of farm fields. We also certainly look at, for example, we worked on Swan Lake over the past year or so, and a lot of people around that lake would point to a very big dairy farm up the road and say, that's where the problem is. Well, we went and did a little investigating. We did genetic analysis of the E. coli, which was in the water in Swan Lake. Turns out it's coming out of the septic systems. About a quarter of the septic systems in Michigan are considered failed.
0: Oh, wow.
3: Yeah.
0: A lot.
3: It is a lot. Michigan is a little bit of an outlier in that we really don't have a state septic system code. So each county does their own thing. And there is not a lot of regular inspection of those. So particularly we see it around lakes because a lot of times we've had, you know, little cottages out there for years and years. And then folks retire, tear down a cottage, build a year-round house, and all of a sudden instead of, a few weeks a year essentially of occupancy, now you've got year-round occupation. And if the septic system's not up to it, it just over time will start releasing nutrients into the ecosystem. I actually think over time we're going to see more and more sewer systems going in around these lakes. Just because it's very difficult to keep those high water table septic systems going and working correctly. So that may be in our future, Allegan County. We'll see.
1: I think sometimes, you know, we're all concerned about growth and building and all that kind of stuff, but we don't think about what toll it takes on those, like the septic system that's already in place.
0: Right.
1: The effect of those
0: things. And we've seen a lot of growth here from, these little cabins being, like you said, taken down. And now we've got these, you know, 6, 7, 8 bedroom mansions, you know, that are being built on top of where they're at.
1: Right.
0: You know, with how many bathrooms, right? 6, 7 bathrooms, you know, no wonder.
1: Working off that original septic system.
0: Exactly.
3: Well, and if you think about a lot of our lakes, they have very small lots.
0: And you're right on the lake too. You know, you're right next to it. So anything that's oozing out is oozing out. the district works with residents, I understand, as well as agricultural producers, like you were talking about. What services or support can an ordinary property owner seek from the district?
3: Our invasive species work is for everybody. There's plenty of it around. We have the educational opportunities are generally open to the public, and usually there's no cost for them unless we're growing mushrooms or something or weaving baskets. We have literally woven baskets. Thank you, John Pigeon from the Gun Lake Tribe, for teaching us how to make baskets.
0: Out of willow or?
3: Out of ash.
0: Ash, okay.
3: It's the traditional wood.
0: That's cool. My mother was a basket maker. All those baskets up there. She made all of those.
1: Really?
0: She's a basket case. Yeah.
1: Yeah.
3: There we go.
0: You advocate. I was reading that you advocate for no-till farming, right?
3: Yes.
0: Am I right with that? What exactly is no-till, and why has it become so important to soil health?
3: Well, let's go back to those soil particles breaking loose.
0: Okay. Great.
3: If you've got a piece of leftover corn residue from last year, you know, some leaves, some stalks sitting on that soil, that raindrop hits the residue instead. Now that, you know, that energy is dissipated, that soil doesn't break loose, the soil doesn't move.
0: Uh-huh.
3: That's the whole game, is keeping that soil out there in the field where we want to keep those nutrients out there in the field.
0: Okay.
3: Other advantages to no-till is just cost.
0: Sure.
3: If you're going over that field with a big old ripper burning diesel fuel right now, you are paying a handsome premium for that. It also preserves soil porosity. Over time, soils get things like worm tunnels and what we call microporosity, which is mostly from the freezing and thawing action.
0: Mm-hmm.
3: That allows a big rainy day like that, that water to penetrate through the soil instead of running over the top of the soil and carrying things away. So, you know, both for cost control reasons and for environmental reasons, the no-till farming makes a ton of sense. We have offered scholarships to the National No-Till Conference several times through the years.
0: Mm-hmm.
3: I've been to this conference. It is wonderful. There's nobody more enthusiastic about what they do in agriculture than a no-till farmer who's got some experience and is enthusiastic about it.
0: Mm-hmm.
3: So,
0: mm-hmm.
3: Tons of fun. Go to the National No-Till Conference. It's great.
1: Right?
0: Let's talk about the Gun River.

0: other crop has been harvested.
1: Okay.
0: So think about this time of year, you're taking all the crop off. In the case of corn silage, you're going to cut that corn off, haul it to the farm. There's nothing left to protect that soil all winter long.
1: Right.
0: And think about it. You know, you go, maybe you harvest in October. Now that's going to sit October, November, December. You know, it's going to sit there until April or May when you plant it again.
1: Sure.
0: So if we have that green growing plant, not only is it intercepting that raindrop energy, maybe keeping wind erosion down, but it's also pumping sugar down into the soil.
1: Oh, okay.
0: A lot of the one of the wonderful things that happens in soil is the buildup of carbon over time.
1: Mm-hmm.
0: Carbon is a fantastic molecule. It basically makes any soil better.
1: Mm-hmm.
0: So if we can have that green growing plant feeding the soil life, putting that carbon into the soil over time, that makes a huge difference. Another thing we can generate is nitrogen. Leguminous crops like hairy vetch will generate up to 120, 130 pounds per acre of nitrogen over the course of the growing season. One of the things we're facing because of the war is a real price spike in what we call fossil nitrogen. You know, essentially, we know how to make nitrogen out of natural gas. The parts of the world with lots of extra natural gas used to make that for us. A lot of that is bottled up in the Middle East right now.
1: Right.
0: And that's why we've seen such a huge rise in the price of nitrogen.
1: Sure.
0: There's a lot of sulfur bottled up in the Strait of Hormuz right now. You need sulfur to make sulfuric acid. You need sulfuric acid to make phosphate fertilizers.
1: Right.
0: So if we can, instead of putting extra fertilizer on every year, if we can either generate that nitrogen or cover crops like buckwheat that are able to make nutrients like that more available, that's kind of the many things we do with cover crops. Sometimes we also, you know, we send the cows out there to eat it.
1: Wow.
0: You know, so that's that can add
1: that's a natural way to go about it.
0: You know,
2: that's what I was going to ask. So like buckwheat is one. Like what would you plant that's a cover?
0: The classic is cereal rye and hairy vetch. Those are the easy to grow. They grow late in the year, so you don't have to be kind of on top of getting that in the ground.
2: Then do you have to harvest that before you plant your corn again?
0: Not necessarily.
2: Oh, okay.
0: Some farmers will burn it down with herbicide. There is a thing called a roller crimper. One of the things we're hoping to do if we get our millage renewed is to start acquiring some of these tools so farmers can try them out. The roller crimper basically breaks the stalk of the rye about every 8 inches. Some farmers plant right into that. In fact, they put the crimpers right on the front of their planter.
2: Oh.
0: Just do it all in one pass.
2: Yeah.
0: Others will, you know, crimp it down, let it die for a couple of days, and then plant into it. So there are a lot of different ways to manage cover crops.
2: Okay. Interesting.
1: We're talking about the Gun River Watershed Program providing financial incentives. What kind of producers may be eligible for that? And what would you say to farmers who are curious about or hesitant to enroll?
0: It is open to, any commercial farmer out there.
1: Commercial farmers.
0: Yeah, I don't want to say this like we're not interested in the small farmer. We definitely are. We have a mandate to serve all landowners in Allegheny County. But really, when you start talking about these projects, we are generally targeting our broadacre guys, the corn, soy, and wheat guys.
1: Some of the bigger producers of what might be going into the watershed, right?
0: Sure, and we love to see those bigger farmers enrolling.
1: Right.
0: You know, if people are hesitant, that's what the cost share is all about, is making sure that you can take the risk, if you will, of trying out cover cropping, that little extra expense, and see if it makes sense for what you're doing down on the farm.
1: Right.
0: I think if you look at the case studies, there's been people doing this kind of regenerative farming. It goes by a lot of different names. For years, I was fortunate enough to, when I was a young man, work with Gary Zimmer at Midwestern BioAg. You know, there's been people thinking about these things for, 50, 60 years. You go back to the Rodale Institute and some of these longtime thinkers on kind of pushing back on that chemically intensive mindset that we really saw rise after World War II in agriculture.
1: Mm-hmm.
0: Those ideas have really caught fire, and now it's

0: it's a much more mainstream proposition to say, hey, you know, maybe we shouldn't be tilling so aggressively. Maybe we can dial back on, you know, the fertilizers and herbicides. And even, you know, for the longest time, we thought about, you know, the big three, nitrogen, phosphorus, and potassium. Well, as we've looked at it more through the years, we're starting to see that calcium and carbon are big players in how all of this works as well. And, you know, we may have been overdoing it with nitrogen and not paying enough attention to some of our other nutrients. These are all things that, you know, come up as we, as we're talking to different farmers. And, you know, sometimes it's reflected in a program like the Gun River Watershed program you're talking about right now. Sometimes it's just a matter of information and making sure that farmers have the opportunity to network with other folks. You know, I can talk till I'm blue in the face about this stuff, but it sounds a lot better to fellow farmers coming from somebody who does the work. You know,
1: right. Like our friend, he'll be bringing the corn stalks and the hay bales in Zealand. Elmer, out in Zealand. Tell me something. You guys are right now. You're on the ballot in November for a new millage. Can you talk about that a little bit and why it's important?
0: Yeah, we currently have a 1/10 of a mill millage, so 10 cents on every $1,000 of assessed value. If you do the math,
1: that's not a lot.
0: It's not a lot.
1: If I have a $500,000 assessed home, that would be what, 50 cents per 10,000
0: per thousand.
1: Okay,
0: so it'd be $50. $50. If you do the math, kind of on a per head basis, which it's maybe not fair to people with, you know, a bazillion dollars of property value. It's about $6.50 a person in Allegan County.
1: Oh, okay.
0: That gets us roughly $800,000 a year, and that's honestly that's why we can afford to employ a struct team director for the. For the invasive species. That's why we can have a full-time education director. Two years of our millage in this last cycle paid for our new headquarters. And if you don't mind, I'll unpack that a little bit.
1: Please do.
0: We were, you know, chugging along, doing our thing, working out of the USDA office in Allegan, and we were a little too successful. We had more employees than we had desks. We had somebody working out of their home office, which, you know, fortunately he had one and could do that. Suddenly the feds, who we had been backfilling for some of these conservation things with that millage money, doubled the amount of money coming out for conservation programs under the Inflation Reduction Act. And we were kind of looking around at this situation, and we said, maybe it's time to move out of the USDA office and have our, you know, kind of stand on our own 2 feet. So we built this headquarters. It is located at M89 and M40 there at 124th Avenue. So basically about as close to the center of the county as you can get. And now, in addition to office space, we have a classroom. We have some job space. We have some storage space. And that's let us look seriously at acquiring some more farm equipment, being able to run this invasive species strike team and, you know, buy bulk herbicide instead of, you know, little jugs. And we're excited for what we're going to be able to do as an organization now that we've got a room for that capacity. The other thing the millage money does is it gives us a ready source of matching funds. Almost all grants will require you to put up either some money or some in-kind, you know, effort of that substitutes for the money. That is difficult. We did it for years without the millage money, but with the millage money, it just makes it a lot easier to apply for grants. If you're not beating the weeds for that match, you could just move on and apply for more grants. And Brian Talsma, our executive director, has been with us about 8 years now. He's just a master at writing these grants and managing these grants, and
2: that's a skill.
0: It is a skill. Well, and the other thing the millage has really done is it's allowed us to stabilize our staffing. Conservation districts really suffer from getting employees poached. Our friends at NRCS, Natural Resource Conservation Service, aka the feds, they can generally offer better benefits than most districts do, but you know, more competitive wages, because we've been able to offer, you know, competitive benefits and all of that, we mm-hmm. actually got to the point where we poached a Fed.
1: Mm-hmm.
0: We got one back.
1: Yeah. Right.
0: So, you know, that stability over time is important because, you know, kind of getting back to, you know, how do you talk people into doing these things? You know, sometimes it's about the facts, but a lot of times a lot of these things are about the relationship. You know, do you,
1: right.
0: you know,
2: be. I have one. Oh, I'm right. sorry. No, finish your sentence.
0: I can stop there. You know.
2: Well, no, I just have one quick question as we kind of like lead out here. So, like, to me, invasive species are zebra mussels and lamprey's because I work on the water.
1: Sure.
2: But, like, what are the top three for you when you keep saying invasive species? Like, what are the top three?
1: Yeah.
0: Certainly hemlock woolly adulgid, which is a bug that we're working on and have a grant to work on, is huge on the lakeshore.
2: Okay.
0: We have these beautiful hemlock trees in the dune areas, and the adulgid will kill them if you don't get after it.
1: Right.
0: A huge one is Japanese knotweed. Some people call it bamboo.
2: Oh.
0: Very difficult to kill once it gets established because it forms these long nodes, and you spray it, it basically kills down to the node, and then it stops. So killing the root is very difficult,
1: mm-hmm.
0: And that one is one to get ahead of. Another one is Oriental bittersweet. Everybody loves the bittersweet, those pretty orange berries.
1: Oh yeah.
2: Okay.
0: But it can really devastate some of our trees.
2: Huh.
0: You may remember on Malt Bald had a few years ago.
1: Oh, yeah.
0: Somebody got a little bit crazy with the herbicide and killed some trees up there.
1: Yep.
0: That was actually going after Oriental bittersweet.
2: Oh.
1: Yeah.
0: It just got a little too happy.
1: I remember that. Yeah. I remember it. And you can still kind of see the scar, you know, especially in the fall.
0: Yeah. Well,
1: when the leaves are down.
0: You know, these are the kinds of things the district is here to do with,
1: tell me
0: without collateral damage. Yeah.
1: We have a lot of folks here that, you know, in our area in particular, that, you know, conservation is very important to them,
0: sure.
1: and very important to all of us here in the community. When I talk to folks, but before you go, where can people learn about upcoming volunteer opportunities, educational events, technical assistance, or conservation programs that are available through the Allegan Conservation District?
0: AlleganCD.org is our website. You can find us on Facebook as well. And there is also a friends group. Our staff cannot directly advocate for the coming election, so we have a friends group that I run, Friends of Allegan Conservation District.
1: Okay.
0: You can find us on Facebook. I'd love to have some help winning this election.
1: All right, awesome. And thanks for coming on and making us more aware, because I've learned a lot. I have actually learned a lot.
2: Me too.
1: I agree. Just researching you, coming up with the questions today, I was like, there was so much more to this than I understood. But we certainly do appreciate it.
2: Yeah, thank you.
1: Yeah, thanks for being on the show.
0: Yeah, sorry about that.
1: No problem.
2: Okay. Nope, that's our timer.
1: We got to go. We got to take another little break, though. But
2: yep.
1: Sam Bale just walked in.
2: Awesome.
1: I hung out with him and his mom and dad, and they were throwing dough, and Sam running the ovens. Mom was out front planting, pulling weeds from her planters out there. Such a cute little small family business in Pullman, and the pizza was absolutely delicious. So we're going to talk about what it's been like growing up in that pizzeria. So Sam will be here with us. Don't go anywhere. Grab a cup of coffee. 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We'll be right back.

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0: 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That's very good. Sam brought his guitar.
1: And, just started singing.
0: Did a pretty good job there, I have to say. Welcome back. Hey, we were just talking to Mark Ludwig. 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You listen to all of our shows there. But Mark taught us about his conservation district and the all the important work they do. I had no idea. I learned a lot from him.
1: I did too. Yeah, it was very interesting.
0: Yeah, it was great to have him on the show. Events coming up. You know, we're already getting into. It's almost October, and October 3rd is that weekend. Is the Blue Coast Artist Tour? And unfortunately, I couldn't have them on the show, but we wanted to have them on, but they couldn't make it. It's the annual West Michigan Art Event. It takes place during the autumn every year. They've been doing this for many, many, many years. You tour 8 studios between South Haven and Saugatuck. Each site will feature original artwork, refreshments, and most artists will offer demonstrations. There's 10 studios, actually.
2: Wow.
0: Between South Haven and Saugatuck opening their doors. 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
2: And get some pizza in Pullman.
0: Stop in Pullman, get some pizza there. What did you say, 109 what?
2: PT 109.
0: That's the Pullman Tavern. That's
2: yeah.
0: With a great spot. They make a great burger. But who else makes a great burger? Let's get that disco ball down. Let's get right into it. Let's get right to it. There you go.
2: Oh, come on.
0: If you're looking for more information about Blue Coast Artists, you can go to bluecoastartists.net and find out all about that tour. However,
2: look at Sam go.
0: Let's get this guy. Hold on just a second. Because, you know, he's the...
2: Oh, my goodness.
0: Right. For decades, Pizza Plus has been part of the local food scene, serving pizza and comfort food to residents and visitors alike. We're going to hear about the business, the people behind it, and what it takes to keep a hometown restaurant going. Welcome to the show. Welcome to the show, Sam Bale.
3: Thank you. Thank you. It's great to be here.
0: Sam, I really enjoyed yesterday talking with your mom and dad and yourself and you guys. It really is a family-run business. I mean, I could tell. And you told me you've been there for over 40 years. Yeah. And so you grew up doing this. So now for someone who's never visited Pizza Plus, how would you describe the restaurant and the experience you want customers to have?
3: Well, you know, it's an amazing experience to grow up in a restaurant and to experience all the things I'd seen. So it's hard for me to kind of picture myself as an outsider.
0: Right, exactly, right. You said when you were 8 years old, you were back there doing dishes, right?
3: Well, allegedly. I don't know if that's completely legal.
0: No, right, exactly, allegedly.
2: It is if it's family-owned.
3: Yeah, it is.
0: Is it really?
2: Yeah,
0: I didn't know that.
2: Yeah.
0: But you've been helping out since back then. Pizza Plus, you've been serving since 1986, I found out. Now, what does that long history mean to you? I know it's something you've been doing every day, but I mean, it's really something. What does that mean to you in the community?
3: Well, for me, as you would imagine, it's kind of a lifestyle, but, as a staple in the community, it's spoken, unspoken. It's there.
0: Yeah. I really felt the sense of community while I was there, while people were coming and going and how casual it is. And your mom and dad's approach to talking to everybody there, you can tell they've been doing it for a long time. You told me at one time your grandmother used to do a breakfast there, and you guys there, a breakfast, lunch, and dinner at one
3: time.
0: That
3: was a big deal, that breakfast buffet.
0: Uh-huh.
3: Oh, I'll tell you. But, it's been a long history.
0: Mm-hmm. Mm-hmm. Mm-hmm.
2: Did your grandparents start it? Did that start the restaurant?
3: We didn't start the breakfast until a little bit after we had opened.
0: Uh-huh.
3: But, she really ran that and did a great job with it.
0: Now, you had, an industry that was not far from there, right?
3: Yeah, Pullman Industries. It was a car parts factory.
0: Uh-huh.
3: And, Yeah, it was a three shift thing. It was a different time back then.
2: Uh-huh, yeah, uh-huh. That probably kept you busy.
0: But, now, what do you think has changed in Pullman? Because I've seen a lot of changes myself.
3: I'm glad to hear that.
0: Yeah, well, there's an organization there your dad introduced me to. I took pictures of the flyer because I wanted to reach out to those folks, but that have really done a lot of great things to that downtown area there. You've got a pavilion now. You've got a cute little gazebo there where you guys do events.
3: Yeah, the Beautify Pullman. We're heavily invested into that.
0: Uh-huh.
3: It's a lot of events, a lot of planning. There's big things going on. I'm glad to hear that. But, you know, I hear it all the time about the image of Pullman kind of changing. So.
0: Right. And that's a good thing. Now, what do you think has changed most with Pizza Plus since it first opened?
3: Well, you know, there's a lot of layers to that. But I could say as a major recent change, the COVID pandemic and takeout really changed things for us. I used my tech background in that time to start up a curbside delivery, text order, and cameras, and we've probably tripled in business since.
2: Oh, wow.
0: Wow.
2: That's awesome.
0: That's really cool. Now, I saw a sign next to you, said Tech Bail, or?
3: Yeah, Bail Tech.
0: What is that?
3: I do computer contracting services. That's me.
0: Oh, really?
3: Yeah.
0: So you do that, and then you come and make pizza at night.
3: Yeah.
0: That's pretty cool. You're right next to that. Now, tell us a little bit about that. You do what with your tech services? Or?
3: Well, it's you know, whatever's needed. I have a pretty – that's what my college degree's in, and I'd spend – so it's just a contracting. If it's whatever technology-related that I could do, that's what I'll do for – a business or a person.
0: Oh, okay. All right. Now tell me, what are the, now it says Pizza Plus, right? Because so that means there's a plus.
2: There's more than pizza.
0: Well, yeah, exactly. Tell me about the plus.
3: Well, sure. When you have a, you know, a seasoned brick oven, there's lots of things you can do with that. So, we make a lot. Everything goes into this oven for the most part, and it's just we've got burgers and wings and subs and salads and the nachos with you know, not nacho cheese.
0: But you've got the grand nachos with it. You have the meat and all that on top of them as well. You get that as well.
2: Oh, wow.
0: The wings were really good, by the way. They were very meaty. They were delicious. I was so impressed, and the pizza was really good. Now, your dad showed me your old mixer back there. You guys make your own dough from scratch every day,
3: yes,
0: right?
3: Yes, we do. Yeah, that's a big part of Plus as well, I'd say, I guess. But, it's a 1940s big mixer. Yeah.
2: Wow.
3: We've had to learn how to maintain that as best as we can.
0: Yeah, right.
2: I'm sure.
3: Right. So, yeah, it's just a lot of historic things that we deal with.
0: What do you think makes a really, really good pizza? Is it the crust, the sauce, the cheese, the toppings?
3: Well, it's kind of all those things. I put a lot of attention to detail as much as I can into it. Like, for instance, I've got a new – I've already, you know, kind of perfected all the things to perfect, but I re-perfect them. At
0: yeah.
3: Time, so.
2: Sure. Got to revisit stuff.
3: I dehydrate the mushrooms in a new, longer process. That's just an example.
0: The toppings are very good, by the way. I had the deluxe, and then I you guys have great reviews online, and somebody said something about the sausage, and I noticed it's a really good sausage. You guys have great ingredients that you use, on your pieces. But where'd you get that sausage at?
3: Well, that is a Fontanini, I believe it's called. So I don't know. There's certain things I shouldn't tell.
2: Secrets.
0: Right, exactly.
2: Family secrets
0: exactly.
2: To reveal.
0: Right. Do you guys, if the listener is feeding a family, hosting a game night, or planning a gathering, like they're having a family or gathering, what would you suggest they order?
3: Well, I would personally suggest a loaded pizza is really the greatest
2: gift you can give your family.
3: Yeah, because we really put a lot of toppings and really do it well with the, especially the loaded pizzas, and they're very filling with the bread, flours, and it's like a real hearty meal.
2: Yeah.
0: Do you guys have any particularly busy time of year? You know, do you notice anything busier than you know, summer's busier? Or?
3: Well, yeah, and I guess ever since Pure Michigan, this town, this area has really just gotten so busy.
0: It has.
3: Airbnbs. The summertime is really something else these days.
0: Yeah. I've noticed that too as well. It's really picked up the last 10 years.
2: It has.
0: I noticed the growth before COVID. I mean, after COVID especially, but I saw it coming, you know, a few years before COVID, the growth in the people that are coming here. I think a lot of that is due to the national press that we're getting, you know, from USA Today and all of those different publications.
2: Right. So you said you have an indoor, like you can eat inside there. It's not just to go. Do you have like a liquor license? Like, can you get a beer?
3: No. Okay. We don't. We never did do that.
2: Yeah. Right. No, that's fine. I was just asking.
3: Yeah. No, the Holman Tavern is across the road.
0: Right. Okay.
3: Essentially, it's we try to work together.
2: It's social district across the street.
3: Yeah, that would be the way.
0: Right. Now, it's when I was there, and it was a Saturday night. It was your mom, your dad, and yourself. Are those all the employees basically?
3: That's it. That's how we do it.
0: Really?
3: We really run a lean machine there. Yep.
0: Yeah. So that's good. That cuts down on labor.
3: It makes it more adventurous.
0: What's it like working for your parents like that your entire life? I mean, come on, be honest, Sam.
3: Oh goodness!
0: Yeah, I mean, and you're so patient and nice with them. I mean, I would probably like you know.
2: Right. Yeah.
3: Yeah, the radio show.
0: Right. But I mean, you know, are there? Do they ever? When you come up with new ideas and new things like new techniques, like you were saying, they're usually very supportive of that.
3: Well,
0: because I can tell your dad's old school.
3: Yeah.
0: You know, and I can tell just by watching him work and all that, and it's like. You know, you probably, hey, let's do this or let's do that.
3: You've got a keen eye.
0: Yeah, right.
3: it's true. I have to present a very good case to do certain things, but other times I just do them.
0: Right. Your mom, I noticed she's telling me she likes to make pies in the oven, too, and she's known for bringing her pies to the events there that they do there in Pullman. And
2: do you sell
3: you can
2: her
3: cook
2: pies
3: a lot
2: there?
3: Of things in a brick oven.
0: Yeah.
2: Do you sell her pies there?
3: Yeah, we had before.
0: Tell me something. What's your go-to pizza order? What's your favorite pizza when you're having?
3: Well, that's always changing, but I guess my recent kick would say I really like tomatoes on a pizza.
0: Oh, okay.
2: Too, a thin sliced tomato. I love that.
0: Do you guys have feta cheese? Do you ever put that on a pizza?
3: No, we haven't, but I would.
0: Yeah. But I
2: love feta.
0: I like feta
2: and
0: too.
2: And goat.
0: Yeah. Out of everything on the menu, what item do you think deserves more attention when we're talking about the plus? You're like, people don't get enough of this.
3: Well, I should be careful since I'll be the one having to
2: make it.
3: Yeah.
0: Right.
3: But
2: what do you want to make more of?
3: I would say the hamburgers are actually really good.
0: Yeah.
3: They cooked in that brick oven, a flame broiled. It gives a great taste to it.
0: So you make the burgers in that oven. Oh, yeah, wow. You
2: know? Everything goes in that oven.
0: I bet that's awesome.
2: That would be delicious.
0: That sounds really good. I was wondering about the burger, too, but I thought, I need to get a pizza, though. You know,
2: right,
3: that's the right choice.
0: I ate half of it last night, and I polished off the wings. By the way, I did want to say I had ranch in the refrigerator because I asked for ranch and buffalo sauce. But I got honey mustard.
3: Oh, no.
0: I know.
3: That wasn't me.
0: No, so I'm going to write a review. And but buffalo sauce, I wanted to talk about that. It's a very good buffalo sauce. I don't know. It's different. Yeah. It's not thin. It's thick.
3: Yeah, we do make that, too.
0: You make that in-house?
3: Yeah.
0: Oh, wow. Yeah. Rather than just open up a jar of buffalo sauce, like most restaurants do. Mm-hmm. So when I dip my chicken into it, I'm like, ooh, this has it has some bite, you know, and it's thick, you know. Yeah. So I thought it was a very good buffalo sauce.
2: I think what we need to do, because sometimes, you know, how we all, like, go out for dinner, mm-hmm. we should hit we'll go to the tavern, we'll get some za.
0: That's a great idea. So it about is. Once a year we try to bring the crew here and we do like get together for dinner.
2: Yeah.
0: And go to a different place. That would be fun, we got to talk to Jim and CJ and do a trip out to Poland.
2: Yeah, that would be fun.
3: It's a great place to go incognito.
0: Yeah exactly.
2: Oh, there's nothing incognito about us.
0: But I mean, I enjoy it when I go to Pullman, because I mean it's a breath of fresh air from coming out of, you know, how busy this town gets.
2: Yeah.
0: And they're busy over there, but, you know, go over to the Pullman Tavern, I feel like I'm in a whole new world. And
2: I
0: love going there.
2: Yeah.
0: And so I stopped by there while I was in Pullman as well,
2: of course.
0: Yeah. And, but,
2: that would be fun.
0: If you could create a special Pullman pizza, and we called it the Pullman pizza, what toppings would be on it?
3: That's a good question.
0: Mm-hmm.
3: I would.
2: I think you should do a Pullman pizza.
0: Yeah, yeah.
3: Yeah, I'll have to think about that.
0: Yeah.
3: I don't know. I could say which pizza I like, but if I were to a Pullman.
0: Yeah,
3: pizza,
0: that would be hard.
2: Special.
0: Yeah, Pullman special. You have to think about that.
2: Oh, yeah, what's growing around there? You know, like mushrooms, tomatoes, I don't know.
0: The deluxe is really good, by the way. And you use both black and green olives on that.
2: Oh, I love green olives
0: on pizza.
2: Oh, I do, too.
0: Oh, my gosh.
2: So,
0: and anyway, I've got the other half. I'm having that for lunch. So
2: nice.
0: Just pop it in the oven. Have it for lunch. But it was very, very good. After a long, busy shift, what makes you feel that, like, the day was a success?
3: Well, I know the
0: that you didn't upset
3: success.
0: Your mom and dad.
3: No, that's probably a success.
0: Right.
3: I know it's a success because I am sore.
0: Right. Exactly.
2: I bet.
0: Yeah. I bet. You have a wonderful family, right? You're married with three beautiful girls. Three girls.
3: Four
0: girls.
2: Oh, really?
0: Oh my God.
2: Oh, wow.
0: I'm so sorry.
2: You look so young.
0: I know, doesn't he?
2: Yeah.
3: Good to hear.
0: And I bet you stay busy with that.
3: Oh, yeah. Yeah, that's a.
0: I can't imagine.
2: Are they old enough to wash dishes yet?
0: No. Yeah, right, exactly.
3: No. I did get a dishwashing machine.
2: Oh, okay.
0: Right.
3: But I do wash the dishes at the restaurant.
0: Oh, you do that too? That's funny. Now, four girls, how many bathrooms do you have in your house?
3: Two.
0: Oh, that's not enough.
3: Yeah.
0: You need your own bathroom.
3: Right.
0: Pizza Plus, they're located at 5601 109th Avenue in Pullman. What are your hours of operation there?
3: So we are closed on Monday and Tuesday. Well, that's our weekend for us.
2: Okay. Mm-hmm.
3: And every other day we're open from 4 to 9 p.m.
0: Okay.
2: Oh, okay. Nice.
0: And that's Wednesday through Sunday evenings. And tell me, you guys do a thin crust there, right?
3: Yeah, but since we make everything from scratch, mm-hmm. we could make it any thickness you prefer.
0: Oh, really? So if I say, hey, I want a thick crust, you can do that for
3: yeah,
0: me?
3: Yeah, I would just charge you a topping.
0: Right, exactly.
2: Well, you have to. I mean, come on.
0: Do you get requests for like some unusual pizza combinations, like something like you guys don't have, but people ask for?
3: Yeah.
0: What's the weirdest thing you can think of that somebody asks?
3: Well, in
0: to be on a pizza.
3: 40 years in Pullman, you can imagine.
2: Can't say it on the air.
3: We've done a lot of specialty pizzas. You know, even when I was a child, I helped create the peanut butter and jelly pizza.
2: Oh, wow.
0: Oh, wow.
3: Yeah, I was a picky eater back then.
0: Yeah. Peanut butter and jelly pizza. That sounds good, actually.
2: Yeah, like a toasted PB&J.
0: Right, exactly.
3: Yeah, we've done, you know, heart-shaped pizzas for anniversaries. And,
0: okay.
3: You know, all kinds of stuff. You know, our customers will tell us that they love us. So
2: yeah.
0: Right.
2: Right. Have you done a like proposal pizza, like spell out "Will you marry me" and pepperoni or something?
3: That would be a good one.
2: That would be a good one. The proposal pizza.
3: The Morel mushrooms.
2: Oh. One.
3: So if you give us something and request it, we will put it on it.
0: Oh, really? So if I came in and I brought in like some perch.
3: Oh yeah.
0: And I say, hey, put this on a pizza. You would do that?
3: Yeah.
0: Wow, that's funny. That's funny. I'll have to remember that.
2: It's like SpongeBob pizza.
0: Here's a bag of gummy bears.
2: Right?
3: We could make that happen. That would be a good one.
0: Yeah. Figure
3: it out.
0: Yeah, right. You guys have been there again. And now, where do you see yourself in 20 years?
3: Well, that's an interesting question. I would say I might be working with some AI robots in that piece.
2: Let's hope not.
0: But Sam, we want to thank you for being on the show. But I wanted to ask you, anything you think I missed about what's going on there in Pullman and at the pizzeria?
3: Well, yeah, I would say no matter where you're from, there's now a new service, delivery service, Ninja Express, AXEPRESS. And if you go on our Google, it'll take you there. You could have it delivered as far out as you are.
0: Okay. So you were saying even Holland. Somebody from Holland can order one of your pizzas and have them delivered. They're hand-tossed, handmade, absolutely delicious. The crust is good. I actually ate the crust. I never eat crust on my pizza. But I
2: ate to scrape the toppings off?
0: No, but I'll eat up into the crust.
2: Yeah.
0: I'll eat up the crust and then I have a friend, you know what they do with their leftover pizza? They take the toppings off of it, they chop up all the toppings, and they make a quiche out of it.
2: Oh.
0: Isn't that interesting?
2: That is interesting.
0: So you've got the cheese and all the vegetables and all that, and you put that into a egg bake, you know, and you've got a quiche.
2: Which you could make in a wood-fired oven. Or your oven, your hot oven there,
0: Sam, it's been a pleasure getting to know you.
2: Nice to meet you.
0: And finding my new favorite pizza at Pizza Plus. It gives me an excuse to go to
2: PT 109
0: as well.
3: Hey, there you go.
0: You ever go to the Pullman Tavern?
3: Yeah, sure.
0: Yeah. Not too often, though, right? You're on the air. thanks for coming out, and we wish you the best of luck. That is if you need it.
3: Yeah.
0: I mean, you know, you're doing something good this long.
2: Yeah,
0: you know.
2: Right.
0: Yeah, you know, it's kind of like regular every day to you.
2: If it's not broke, don't fix it.
0: We've got the Lucia's World Emporium from all around the world in the house here. And we're going to find out the latest travels and the latest things going on in the store there. So don't go anywhere, folks. Grab another cup of coffee. We've got another half hour of Saugatuck on Sunday here on the Lake Shores, 92.7 The Van and 92.7TheVan.com. We'll be right back.

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0: That's Julie. She's the one doing the sound, so that's who you can blame here on 92.7
1: hey,
0: The Van.
1: Life in a northern town. Come on.
0: Yeah.
1: We're living in a northern town. Yeah. Yeah. I know. I couldn't.
0: I'm it's not sorry. Too peppy.
1: I'm sorry. Look at I apologize. CJ, I'm getting fired.
0: You're listening to Saugatuck on Sunday here in the Lake Shores, 92.7 The Van and 92.7TheVan.com. We just talked to Sam Bale from the Pizza Plus, delicious pizza there in Pullman. And Pullman's really come a long way. They're really growing their downtown area. They're getting more community proud. And it's nice to see the business owners there. And the pride that they have in their little town.
1: Yes.
0: Because it's a, you know, it's a lot different than Saugatuck out there.
1: Oh, yeah.
0: And which is kind of refreshing, like I said. You know, it's kind of refreshing to go out there and go into a different world after being here all the
1: is
0: time.
1: It?
0: So it is.
1: Good.
0: You go to the Pullman Tavern, have a couple cocktails, and
1: right.
0: get your pizza there. So
1: we're going to have to go invade
0: welcome.
1: Pullman.
0: We will. And we're planning on doing that. So, but if you're just joining us, welcome back. I'm here with my wonderful guest. Co-host Julie Thiemann from the Star of Saugatuck.
1: Thank you.
0: We talked about the event they just had, Wine on the Water, but they're doing another one on October 3rd, like we mentioned.
1: And the 24th,
0: and that's from 3 to 4:30 p.m.
1: Yes.
0: And you go out, you get a wine flight and everything like that. And you can,
1: oh, yeah.
0: And have a good time.
1: It is. It's delicious.
0: Yeah, really good time.
1: Everybody loves it.
0: Uh-huh.
1: And they leave as friends.
0: Uh-huh. And as we get into October, there's lots of great events coming on. CJ, by the way, just texted me. He wanted to let you know that the pizza song was awesome.
1: Aw, thanks, CJ.
0: They were stretching for their bike ride. I think they're avant bike riders, is what they think they are. Fenville Goose Festival is coming up. It's just around the corner, happening from October 9th through the 11th. It's a beloved fall tradition that celebrates the annual migration of thousands of Canadian geese through the Fenville area. I don't know if I want to celebrate that. Do you ever have geese walk around your front yard?
1: Oh, there's poop everywhere.
0: Yeah, exactly.
1: So
0: oh,
1: much
0: they're
1: poop.
0: Messy, messy, messy, messy. Yeah, but here in Fenville, they celebrate it.
1: And yeah, the festival's back.
0: Yeah, it is
1: took
0: back.
1: Took a year off.
0: Yep,
1: yeah.
0: They took a year off, but it's held each October. It's back this year. It combines small town charm with family friendly entertainment, outdoor recreation, local shopping, and community spirit. It's been a tradition since the mid to late 80s, and it's grown into one of the region's signature autumn celebrations. So,
1: that town's grown a lot, too.
0: Yeah.
1: You know, with
0: it
1: their
0: has.
1: Little
0: Fenville,
1: splash pad and
0: yeah,
1: all their stuff.
0: The downtown Fenville. Yeah. It's been wonderful. Their website is FenvilleGooseFestival.com, and there where you can find their 2026 schedule. Including all of the fun things. They'll have food trucks. They'll have the goose market. They'll have, of course, carnival rides.
1: Are they doing the goose run too?
0: Yep.
1: Gosling run?
0: Oh, yep. Okay. The Gosling, the goose run. That'll happen as well. They have cornhole tournament. There's so much going on.
1: Go get your goose on.
0: And so go get your goose on. And again, that's, October 8th through it kicks off on the 8th and it runs through the 11th in October. So,
1: wow.
0: Again, FenvilleGooseFestival.com. It is a lot of dates. Before we get too chatty, let's get that disco ball down, shall we?
1: We should. We are doing it right now.
0: Okay, very good. There it is.
1: You're fine. Relax.
0: Am I fine?
1: You're fine.
0: Am I really, though?
1: You are not fine.
0: It's a fair trade marketplace where every purchase connects local shoppers with artisans, small producers, and traditional craft communities around the world. Today, we're joined by Teresa Hendricks, owner of Lucia's World Emporium, and Kathy Hansen, manager. Wow.
1: Well, you know, I wanted to make everybody up for my crappy intro song.
0: Welcome to the show, girls.
2: Showgirls. Thank you.
0: Did I see that? I said showgirls. Teresa, tell me something. What was the original inspiration behind opening Lucia's World Emporium? Because it was founded, was it 2007? Is that when you founded?
2: In Kentucky, yeah.
0: In Kentucky, correct. Mm-hmm. Correct. And then you came up here to Saugatuck. What inspired you to open up a store like Lucia's?
2: Well, after graduate school, I went to Guatemala and with the purpose of learning Spanish because I'd studied economic development.
0: Oh.
2: And then I ended up staying there 18 years and working with the artisans and had a retail stores. So I moved back when my kids were in elementary school, middle school, and didn't really know what I was going to do, but I wanted to keep my connections with the artisans.
0: Right.
2: So we started a wholesale business working with the same artisans and selling to retail stores around in Kentucky, and then that kind of expanded. And then I missed having the retail stores, so we opened up in 2008 or 2007 in Lexington, a retail store.
0: Yeah. You have long-term relationships with Guatemalan artisans, and which became your foundation for your store's mission and product offerings. Tell me, didn't you just take a trip down there not too long ago, or?
2: I haven't been since last October.
0: Since last October, okay.
2: Usually would go two times a year.
0: What's that like when you go down there? What do you do when you go down there?
2: Well, my husband's from there. We have a house there, but we go out to the villages and visit the artisans and look for new products.
0: Oh, right, right. And,
1: do they know you're coming? Like, they get all excited and they, like, got all their wares out?
2: Yeah. Yeah? They show me new things.
1: Yeah,
2: so.
1: Yeah, that's cool.
0: You walked in and you showed me this new bracelet. You guys are making these Michigan bracelets.
2: Yeah, some of our... jewelry cool. artisans.
0: These are really cool. Now, this is a bracelet.
2: Yep.
0: I would like to use it as a choker for CJ. I think you know.
1: What are you going to choke with that?
0: It'd be very appropriate.
1: Oh, boy.
0: He loves this Michigan team. So yes. You're doing the game, and that's something new that you guys are offering this year, right?
2: Yeah, we're doing a little bit of, we have coffee cups, shot glasses with Michigan on them.
0: Oh, wow.
2: And we have other vendors that we... from India, and what else do we have? We have the ornaments, glass ornaments from Ecuador.
0: Wow.
1: I like that beaded one. That one's with the little flowers on it.
2: Yeah,
1: that's
2: so
1: pretty, too.
2: We can get our artisans to adapt.
0: These are like,
2: more too.
0: I've got some ornaments on my tree. There's a couple birds that I have that are made out of the beading like this that I bought from your store.
2: So we're trying to get products from that, you know, develop and design products that they really wouldn't have made, but
0: right
2: for the market.
0: Because they have no idea what Michigan is, probably. how do artisans' cultural traditions, materials, and design ideas remain present? And I guess that's an idea. So you come and you say, hey, I've got this idea. Can you make this? Is that kind of how it goes?
2: Yeah.
0: Pretty much?
2: It would depend on the product. The beading wasn't a traditional product, or thing that they did in Guatemala, but someone from the Peace Corps came in a long time ago and started having her make beadwork, but now it supports a whole community.
1: Wow.
2: But their tradition of weaving and designs and patterns. So, like, normally these bracelets have like geometric patterns that kind of look like Indian touch.
1: Cool.
0: Great. Kathy, I know you like to let Teresa do all the talking, but I'm going to make you do some talking. What do you enjoy most about managing Lucia's World Emporium here in Saugatuck?
3: Probably the conversations that I have. The conversations I have just with random customers that come in. Just everything from talking about why they're in Saugatuck and what they like about it to what fair trade is and sharing my heart for fair trade and making a difference around the world with what we're doing.
0: How would you describe the atmosphere of the Saugatuck store to someone walking in for the first time?
3: Colorful.
0: Yeah, it is very colorful. Yeah. You're right about that. Yeah.
3: And someone walked in the other day and he's like, wow, this place is not boring.
0: Right. Oh, it really is. Yeah. And you can tell when you walk in right away, it's a color explosion. And what types of products do visitors most often discover or fall in love with?
3: Well, we have some cotton capri pants that we get from Nepal that fly out the door every summer, hundreds of pairs of those.
0: Wow, capri pants.
3: But then a lot of the, you know, the beaded hummingbirds that we have from Guatemala are one of our top sellers. Those bicycle pizza cutters always, people love those.
0: Really?
3: Really.
0: I've seen those. Those are really cute there in the store. Now, are customers especially drawn to knowing the story behind an item and the artisan or community that made it? Do you guys get that deep into it with people?
3: Yeah, it kind of depends on the person. So you kind of read them when they come in. If they're like, hey, we're just looking, you know, or people that are just shopping for whatever. But yeah. then there are people who will ask and really dig in with it. And those are the conversations I really love.
0: Yeah.
3: When I can share the story behind it and how our buying power affects people all around the world and
0: right.
3: makes a difference in their lives.
0: Yeah, I think that's awesome. And the great thing about free trade is that, you know, you're buying things from folks that are making a living wage.
3: Right.
0: And we know that in a lot of these countries that, you know, you've got child labor and things like that and underpaid workers. So I think that's a great thing that you guys are doing yeah. to make sure.
3: Fair trade makes a huge difference.
0: Yeah, it really does. Saugatuck welcomes both residents and visitors. What do you notice that first-time visitors respond to mostly when they walk in?
3: In the store?
0: Yeah, when they walk in.
3: This place is different than all the other places. I think just right. because our store is a different kind of product offering altogether mm-hmm. than what you see. I mean, there's some beautiful boutiques and, you know, fun stores in Saugatuck, and we're just a little bit different than those because
1: yeah.
3: we've got things from all over the world. So
0: right, and right.
2: I think the handmade aspect. Mm-hmm. Like
0: yeah. Yeah. Yeah. Right, right. So, you know, people can shop there for things that

0: They're beautiful. So
1: right.
0: A lot of people, it's like, I don't want to give this card to someone to be thrown in a drawer, so here, buy a frame with it.
2: And yeah.
1: Then, oh, that's cool.
2: That's a good idea. Yeah.
1: Yeah, yeah. So, yeah. Yep. And the baskets, I think they would look beautiful on a wall,
0: yeah.
1: You know, mm-hmm. Hung on a wall. So, Teresa, what is the one item in the shop that best captures the heart of Lucia's? So if you could, there's one thing that you see, so, well, that is really what we're all about. Yeah, I'm going to put you on the spot.
2: That's a tough question.
1: Yeah. Right.
3: I don't know if I can pick just one product.
1: Right.
3: What do you think, Kathy?
1: Yeah.
3: Put you on the spot.
1: Right. Ooh, they're thinking.
3: I think some the textiles in our purses and clothing, it's like a really, you know, because they're hand-woven or hand-embroidered.
1: Right.
3: I think that really grabs people's attention.
1: Right, right,
3: We have some one-of-a-kind jackets that we use from the traditional textiles in Guatemala. And so it's got hand-woven embroidery.
1: Mm-hmm.
2: I was going to say, it's like a one-of-a-kind
3: art.
2: Yeah, mm-hmm. Yeah, exactly. Mm-hmm. And that you feel good about buying and wearing, and you can tell the story. Because,
1: right.
2: Yes, like we get a lot of people that come in to the Star of Saugatuck who have shopped at your store, and I'm like, oh, my gosh, that's so cool. Where did you get it? And they're like, at Lucia's. I was like, oh, my gosh, that's awesome. Yeah, mm-hmm. You guys have mm-hmm. great stuff.
1: Mm-hmm. Do you also sell things? Now, you talked about the pizza cutter. Do you sell other things that are for the kitchen?
3: Yeah, we have pot holders. We have trivets.
1: Uh-huh.
3: We have upcycled kanta. It's the traditional fabric in India. Dish towels is a big top seller.
1: Oh, okay.
3: We have a lot of felt garland.
1: Okay.
3: So some whimsical that you could just use year-round, but we have a lot of holiday. I'm here this week because we're getting ready to reset for the holidays with our ornaments. So we'll have ornaments and some nativities from around the world.
1: Right, right.
3: And we'll do winter wear from Ecuador and Peru, alpaca.
1: Winter wear?
3: Mm-hmm.
1: Like what?
3: So like headbands, gloves, mittens, scarves.
1: Oh, okay. So gloves and scarves. So great gifts for the holiday season.
2: Stocking stuffers.
1: Uh-huh.
3: Stocking stuffers.
2: Do you guys sell a lot of jewelry? Like I noticed your necklace is really cool and so is your ring. Like... You have those there?
3: Yeah,
2: we
3: have beaded jewelry. We have jewelry made from upcycled fabrics in India.
1: Mm-hmm.
3: Then we have sterling jewelry from Bali with stones.
1: Mm-hmm.
3: So kind of a price range from $2 to...
2: Sure, whatever.
3: $100.
2: Yeah.
1: Mm-hmm.
2: Yeah.
1: Mm-hmm.
2: Well, that's awesome.
1: You guys were, when you first opened the store, you were on Water Street, and you've moved now to Butler Street to a building that you just purchased, and it was quite the undergoing
3: to say the least.
1: I mean, you gutted that building from the inside just totally. I mean, down to the dirt and literally the dirt and rebuilt the inside. Do you have any future plans for the building?
3: Well, we were, when we gutted the building, we found some structural issues in the back, and so we had to kind of pivot our plan, and we only opened up 750 square feet of the 1,100 square feet that we'll eventually have, and so we're just, we're going to start working on phase two, so next summer it'll be 1,100 square feet, and then there's an apartment upstairs.
1: Right.
3: And that will eventually become a rental or,
1: nice.
3: Or my retirement home.
1: Right, exactly.
2: Right, yeah, there you go.
3: But that's phase three or four. But,
2: yeah.
1: Right. What's the most rewarding customer comment that you've ever received, Kathy?
0: It's like asking me my favorite movie. I can't remember any movie I've ever seen.
1: Yeah, I'm the same way.
0: I think it's just... the thankfulness. People are like, thank you for doing what you're doing.
1: Yeah.
0: You know, because when they realize how their buying power can make a difference in other people's lives and how they can buy something knowing that it's ethically made and mm-hmm. they can give it with a story, that they're like, thank you for doing this, for connecting us. You know,
1: right.
0: I can't think of the specific comments, but are those types of comments are the ones that mean the most to me, I think.
1: Right.
2: I like the word connection that you use because I think that is a big deal. And people, everybody just kind of wants to connect with something or somebody. Yeah. And then, to be able to give a gift that has a story behind it makes it extra special.
1: Mm-hmm. Mm-hmm. Why do you think that knowing who made the product like you do, you know your makers, Why do you think that that's

0: so important to do.
1: Yeah, I just think, like, in this world, like you said, slave labor, you know, you don't really know where your products are coming from.
0: Right.
1: And so our mission is to work just with fair trade vendors. We're a fair trade federation. It's a trade association. And so 90% of what we buy comes from the members of the Fair Trade Federation. And so we know each one of those have a connection with their artisans. So.
0: Right. And these are real crafters. I mean, we're not talking like, you know, when you think of Made in China, you see these huge factories. These factories are bigger than cities, you know, and you see all these people working together. But your artisans are actually artisans. They're out, they're making these things. They're not in a factory, right?
1: Right. I mean, you can visit some, you know, they might be working in a place that's like a dirt floor, but it's like a family, and, you know, everybody's there working,
0: right,
1: doing their crafts. And
0: right.
1: You can
0: right.
1: sit there and watch them do them. And it's been really cool that I was in Guatemala 18 years, and then I'm back here 20 years, so 40 years or more I've been working
0: wow.
1: with artisans.
0: Yeah.
1: But to watch their families grow, and a lot of them, their kids are in college. That's like their main goal, is to get their kids in school.
2: Oh,
0: right.
1: A lot of them don't read and write well.
0: Right.
1: Like, I get now we have WhatsApp to communicate.
2: Oh,
1: but
2: fun.
0: Right.
1: Like, I can see that, you know, they didn't really learn, you know, it's been hard.
0: Right,
2: yeah.
0: right.
2: Do you ever have anything that, like, people are like, ooh, look at what I made, and you're like, eh, I don't like it, or I don't
0: yeah.
2: like that's
1: yeah,
2: good
1: yeah, that
2: yeah.
1: happens. But,
0: yeah.
1: And then we can give suggestions, or, you know, just market trends.
2: Yeah,
1: or,
2: right, okay.
0: Right. Well, you know, and how it's got to be really difficult to understand, well, what's going to work, what's not going to work. I mean, I guess your experience helps with that. But when you first started doing this, I know you did wholesale, but when you actually opened your own store, I bet you learned a lot about, you know, what do I buy, what do I not
1: yeah.
0: buy.
1: And it a lot of the products, they just seem to sell themselves. Like, we don't really have a huge amount that we have to discontinue.
0: Oh, that's awesome.
1: Just because one might be our picking
0: right.
1: what we pick, because there's a lot out there.
0: Right,
1: but
0: right.
1: it's so beautiful, and it's handmade. That, you know,
0: right.
1: But, yeah, there's in the wholesale business, it's, you know, someone told me that you pick 100 products, 30 will just fly out the door, 30 will be okay, they're money makers, but not huge, and then 30 will flop.
0: Yeah,
2: yeah,
0: right.
1: It happens.
0: Right, yeah, you never know.
2: Well, and then you have to only have limited stock or inventory of what, I mean, how much can these people make? You know what I mean? Like, they can't, it's not like you're buying 1,000 of something.
0: Mm-hmm. Where can listeners visit Lucia's World Emporium in Saugatuck? Then they can follow you online. Your shop is located, again, for folks that don't know. Where is it located?
1: It's at 142 Butler. We're two doors down from Kilwin's and across the street from the Sandbar.
0: Oh, I think everybody knows where the Sandbar is.
1: Yeah. We found it last night to celebrate phase two.
0: Yeah. Nice. Lucia's Saugatuck, your location here, carries handcrafted fair trade jewelry, accessories, clothing, gifts, and home decor, with purchases intended to support more equitable livelihoods for artisans and their families. And that's got to be really rewarding, like you said, to see, you know, the families that are making a living wage and are able to send their kids to school, because you can't find that in all these, you know, in third world countries. You just don't see that, you know.
1: Yeah.
0: So to know that you yourself made a difference, that's got to make you feel really good.
1: That's, yeah.
0: About what you're doing.
1: The mission.
0: Yeah.
1: And like Kathy said, it's like the rewarding part is when people, that customer will come in and they'll just thank you for what you're doing.
2: Yeah, acknowledge and you know, appreciate
1: like,
2: it.
0: Yeah.
1: That's nice.
0: Kathy, what's your favorite thing in the store right now? I'm going to ask you again.
3: Okay, I know what it is.
0: Okay, good.
3: We sell a lot of things made from alpaca fur, which is super soft. And I found a little pig. It's this little pink pig made out of alpaca fur, and I'm in love with it. I want to take it home. We also have penguins and teddy bears and alpacas made from alpaca fur. They're just super soft. It's like therapy that you can just, you know, pet.
4: And calms your...
3: Oh, yeah. Well, yeah, of course, Kyle. Kyle is our 4.5-foot alpaca that sits outside.
0: Oh, yes. Yes, but you can't touch him because I got spanked for touching him.
3: You can touch him. You can touch him, but you can't sit on him.
0: Oh, okay, right. Okay.
2: Oh, if you got spanked, you probably touched him again and again and again. We know you, Gregory. Oh, a spank if I touch? Okay.
3: I think you turned his head or took his head off the other day. That's what I heard.
0: That's what I did.
3: Gregory's out there pulling his head off.
0: I took the head off and I was trying to hide and I was going, rrrr, inside.
3: Yes, yeah, I heard about that afterwards.
0: And Mackenzie goes, right, right.
3: Yeah.
0: Put it back. But, yeah, girls, thanks for being on the show. Thanks for being a sponsor of the show as well.
1: Thank you.
0: We certainly appreciate it. And we really appreciate what you do. And that's why I try to at least have you on once a year, because I really like to share with everybody. I think fair trade is awesome. And, I'd like to see more people practice it. I don't think enough people do. And if they support stores like you, then more people will do it.
1: And the Fair Trade, I was talking about the Trade Association. They just revamped their website and just sent out there's a list on the website of all the Fair Trade stores around the country.
0: And what's that website? What is it?
1: Fair Trade Federation.
0: Okay. But you can Google Fair Trade Federation, yeah. And you can go to a list of stores.
1: So if you're in Chicago, Chicago has a big Fair Trade event.
0: Yeah.
1: You can't make it to Saugatuck. And then we also have an online retail
0: store. Oh, yeah, online retail store, your website. And what's your website again?
1: www.luciasworldemporium.com.
0: luciasworldemporium.com. You
1: and
0: can
1: we
0: also
1: ship out of Kentucky for that.
0: Okay, very good. Awesome. Well, thanks for being on the show.
1: Well, thanks for having us and supporting us.
0: Yeah, of course, always. And then thank you, Julie.
2: Thank you.
0: And
2: for allowing me to do the music and everything.
0: Yeah, I was nervous, but I think after all, you did pretty good.
2: Our listeners are forgiving. They
0: yes.
2: get it.
0: Yeah. CJ and Kimberly should be heading back here shortly because I know Kimberly will have to go to work. And she has quite the commute to get back and forth to work, so it's a big deal for her.
2: Yeah.
0: And but come back home, you guys. We miss you, and we'll see you next week here on Saugatuck on Sunday. We'll have Jim Babcock will be here next week.
2: What?
0: And,
2: again?
0: That's right, again. And we'll also have, we're going to talk to, next week, we'll talk to Wade Rouse. One of our best-selling
2: yes.
0: authors here, local best-selling
2: guy,
0: author.
2: Yeah.
0: And he's got a new book coming out, so
2: yes,
0: we're excited to hear about
2: the
0: that.
2: Bluff.
0: Yeah, yes.
2: I saw that.
0: Yes,
2: yeah.
0: So we're excited about
2: yeah.
0: that.
2: Yeah, cool, awesome.
0: So everybody have a wonderful, happy, fun day Sunday.
2: Yes.
0: Don't forget your umbrella. But
2: don't
0: I think
2: get
0: this
2: wet.
0: This is supposed to clear
2: don't
0: up a little
2: rain
0: bit.
2: On my
0: but it hasn't stopped our crowds.
2: No,
0: I mean, it was
2: not.
0: Busy yesterday, wasn't it, you guys? So thanks for listening. We'll see you next week, everybody. Saugatuck on Sunday on the Lakeshore is 92.7, 92.7thevan.com, saying
2: thank
0: happy
2: you.
0: Fun day Sunday. And we're also saying thank you.
2: Thank you.
0: See you next week.
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4: Here's the updated forecast from 92.7, thevan.com. Daytime highs approaching 69 with fog in spots early today under overcast skies with a chance for isolated rain showers. Lows around 51 tonight, partly cloudy skies. Daytime highs approaching 65 tomorrow. Cloudy skies with a few peaks of sun. Dry with temps a bit below average Tuesday and Wednesday and highs in the mid-60s. I'm meteorologist Paul Trombley. Currently 63.
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0: Will Upton is my name, working the weekend with you with some ZZ Top for you now. Here's Gimme All Your Lovin'.

0: Chicago with Hard to Say I'm Sorry. What are some common superstitions we tend to believe? Try these on for size. See what you think. Throwing salt over your shoulder, knocking on wood, and horseshoes are all thought to make you luckier. How about see a penny, pick it up, and all the day you'll have good luck? Are you picking up that coin?
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0: Aerosmith, and I don't want to miss a thing from the Armageddon soundtrack. Will Upton with you. Fun day of college football yesterday. Now we've got Sunday number two in the NFL ahead of us. Eight games early today. We'll have five games in the late window. Then you get Colts and Chiefs for Sunday night football. Your Monday night matchup is the Giants visiting the Rams.
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2: Here's the updated forecast from 92.7thevan.com. Slight chance of rain with fog and spots early today. Otherwise, cloudy skies expected. High temperatures reach up to 69. Partly cloudy skies tonight. Lows level off around 51. High temperatures reach up to 65. Tomorrow, more clouds than sun. Temperatures a bit below average Tuesday and Wednesday with highs in the mid-60s. I'm meteorologist Jennifer Wojcicki. Currently 63.
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0: Pat Benatar, Love is a Battlefield. Week number two of the NFL season kicked off this past Thursday night at the beautiful Buffalo Bills' new stadium. And the Bills beat the Lions. And tonight's Sunday night game on NBC and Peacock features the Colts and the Chiefs. Then tomorrow on Monday Night Football, it's the Giants at the Rams on ESPN and ABC. 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
12: Here's the updated forecast from 92.7thevan.com. Overcast and foggy early today with a slight chance for isolated showers. Highs level off around 69. Lows level off around 51. Tonight, partly cloudy. Highs around 65. Tomorrow, mainly cloudy skies expected. Temps a bit below average Tuesday and Wednesday with highs in the mid-60s. I'm meteorologist Derek Height. Currently, it's 62 degrees.
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0: It's Sunday, September 20th. Last day of summer, officially, is Tuesday. Then it's over with. Caught up in you? Here's 38 Special.

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0: Bob Seger, Like a Rock, here on Sunday, the 20th day of September. Maybe you're thinking about hitting the theater for a movie. And finally, there's a new number one at the box office. Spider-Man Brand New Day got knocked off by Practical Magic 2. Spider-Man's number two, The Odyssey's number three, Runner's number four, and Coyote vs. Acme is the number five movie in theaters everywhere.
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0: memories. For some, this means smiling at fond recollections of vacations, gatherings, and warm days. Can I have a tissue, please? Summer's over with this Tuesday.
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2: Here's the updated forecast from 92.7thevan.com. Slight chance for rain with fog in spots early today. Otherwise, cloudy skies expected. Daytime highs approaching 69. Lows level off around 51. Tonight, partly cloudy skies. Daytime highs approaching 65. Tomorrow, mainly cloudy skies expected. Temperatures a bit below average Tuesday and Wednesday with highs in the mid-60s. I'm meteorologist Paul Trombley. Right now, 62.
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Thanks for spending it with us. From the Prime IV Hydration and Wellness of Holland Studios, we are the Lakeshore's 92.7 The Van, WYBN, Saugatuck, Holland.

Survivor Eye of the Tiger. Well, American Idol is moving. And what does that mean for us Idol fans? Well, I'll tell you. Coming up here with Jack Kelly, Sunday, September 20th. This is Steeler's Wheel, and I'm stuck in the middle with you.

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0: 10 doctors, Little Miss can't be wrong. Well, American Idol is moving. This week they announced the season number 25 will be their new location in Atlanta, Georgia, after filming like in L.A. for 24 years. But don't worry, Idol fans, nothing changes. They'll have the same judges and hosts. Season 25 premieres in January in Atlanta, Georgia.
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17: Here's the updated forecast from 92.7 thevan.com. Slight chance of rain with fog in spots early this afternoon. Otherwise, cloudy skies expected. Highs level off around 67. Mainly cloudy skies expected tonight. Lows level off around 51. Cloudy skies with a few peaks of sun tomorrow. Highs level off around 65. I'm meteorologist Jennifer Wojcicki. Currently 63.
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0: better, you bet, the Who. Here with Jack Kelly. Music news from this week. The original Foreign members and band co-founders Lou Gramm and Al Greenwood are going to play select shows with the group on their current tour. The singer and the keyboardist will join the group on several dates on their 50th anniversary tour, although they won't appear together at the same shows.
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0: Nick and the boys and Shattered. Okay, pay attention, ladies. 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Is your hairline receding? 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And a woman should never say to a guy, you're like a brother to me.
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2: Here's the updated forecast from 92.7thevan.com. High temperatures reach up to 67, with fog in spots early this afternoon under overcast skies with a slight chance for isolated rain showers. Lows level off around 51 tonight, mainly cloudy skies expected. Cloudy skies with a few peaks of sun. Tomorrow, high temperatures reach up to 65. I'm meteorologist Derek Height. Right now, it's 63 degrees.
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0: Mike and the Mechanics here with Jack Kelly. All I need is a miracle. It's Sunday, NFL Sunday, but some people don't care for football. So if you need something to stream, here's the most watched shows right now, according to Boardroom. In number one is a terrific series. It's on Netflix, The Gentleman Season 2. In there, Richard, Season 4. Prime Video is number two. The Lioness, Season 3, is number three. That's on Paramount Plus. In Ted Lasso, Season 4, on Apple. And the number five most watched series on Netflix, The Gentleman, Season 1.
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13: Here's the updated forecast from 92.7TheVan.com. Slight chance for rain with fog and spots early this afternoon. Otherwise, cloudy skies expected. High temperatures reach up to 67. Mainly cloudy skies expected tonight. Lows dip down to about 51. Cloudy skies with a few peaks of sun tomorrow. Highs level off around 65. Dry with temperatures a bit below average Tuesday and Wednesday and highs in the mid-60s. I'm meteorologist Paul Trombley. Right now, it's 63 degrees.
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0: It's NFL Sunday. Good luck today to your favorite team or teams. Now here's Billy Joel and It's Still Rock and Roll to Me.

0: Cole Lee's King of Pain. Did you have a good week at work? Back at it tomorrow. Did you socialize with your coworkers? Maybe you should. Go out for a happy hour and maybe have a couple of drinks. Believe it or not, Journal of Labor Research, and this doesn't seem right, but a social drinker earns 10 to 14% more than a non-drinker.
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0: Bon Jovi here with Jack Kelly. Are you into cooking shows? It's not my cup of tea, okay? But Netflix has announced that Collection 14 of The Great British Baking Show arrives to the platform on September 25th. And a trailer for the new collection has also been released. And one episode will premiere weekly every Friday beginning September 25th.
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2: Here's the updated forecast from 92.7thevan.com. Chance of rain showers this afternoon. Otherwise, cloudy skies expected. Highs level off around 67. Mainly cloudy skies expected. Tonight, slight chance of rain showers. Lows level off around 51. High temperatures reach up to 65. Tomorrow, cloudy skies with a few peaks of sun. I'm meteorologist Jennifer Wojcicki. Right now, 62.
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Dennis and Who here with Jack Kelly, Sunday, September 20th. 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

0: Pat Benatar, hit me with your best shot here with Jack Kelly. If you need something to stream, here's one of my favorite new shows. 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
14: Here's the updated forecast from 92.7thevan.com. Overcast skies this afternoon with a chance of rain showers. High temperatures reach up to 67. Mainly cloudy skies expected tonight. Slight chance for showers. Lows level off around 51. Tomorrow, high of 65. Dry with temperatures a bit below average Tuesday and Wednesday, and highs in the mid-60s. I'm meteorologist Derek Height. Right now, 60.
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0: It's NFL Sunday, and I hope your favorite team wins big today, okay? As long as they don't beat my favorite team. Here's the boss, Bruce Springsteen,

0: Love in an elevator. Never tried that. Aerosmith. Here with Jack Kelly. Ladies, are you single? Why do some women want to remain single? According to She Budgets, there are like a lot of reasons. They value their independence. Their career is more important to them than their personal life. And remaining single is their choice because they refuse to settle for anyone but Mr. Right.
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0: He's got a new cover of Bright Lights, Big City, the blues classic, originally recorded by who? By Jimmy Reed. And the rendition was recorded for Grand Theft Auto 6, the album. Soundtrack to the upcoming new edition of the popular video game.
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2: Here's the updated forecast from 92.7thevan.com. Cloudy skies expected this afternoon with a chance of rain showers. Daytime highs approaching 67. Mainly cloudy skies expected tonight. Slight chance of rain showers. Lows dip down to about 51. Highs level off around 65 tomorrow. Mainly cloudy skies expected. Dry with temperatures a bit below average Tuesday and Wednesday and highs in the mid-60s. I'm meteorologist Paul Trombley. Currently 60.
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0: John Mellencamp here with Jack. Did you watch Thursday Night Football? That new Buffalo Bills stadium is pretty awesome. And the Bills, they opened in their new stadium with a victory over the Lions. Week number two continues. Tonight, Sunday night game, Colts at the Chiefs, and then the Monday night game tomorrow night, Giants at the Rams. 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
17: Here's the updated forecast from 92.7thevan.com. Chance of rain showers this afternoon. Otherwise, cloudy skies expected. Highs level off around 67. Mainly cloudy skies expected. Tonight, slight chance of rain showers. Lows level off around 51. High temperatures reach up to 65. Tomorrow, cloudy skies with a few peaks of sun. I'm meteorologist Jennifer Wojcicki. Currently, it's 61 degrees.
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0: It's Sunday, September 20th. Only a couple days left until the official end of summer, this Tuesday. So enjoy the last days of summer. Now Stevie Nicks with Tom Petty and Stop Dragging My Heart Around.

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2: Here's the updated forecast from 92.7thevan.com. High temperatures reach up to 67 this afternoon under overcast skies with a chance for showers. Slight chance of rain showers tonight, 51. More clouds than sun tomorrow, highs level off around 65. Dry with temperatures a bit below average Tuesday and Wednesday and highs in the mid-60s. I'm meteorologist Derek Height. Right now, 61.
3: Hello and welcome to This Week in Rock History. I'm Brent Allen. We start back in 1992 this week, where Nirvana's guitar player got knocked unconscious while performing at the MTV Music Video Awards. His guitar hit him in the head after he threw it up in the air mid-performance. In 2003, this week, David Bowie staged the world's first live and interactive music event. It was in London, England. It was a show that was beamed by satellite to movie theaters all across Europe. In 2008, this week, the first guitar Jimi Hendrix ever set on fire sold at auction for nearly $500,000. And finally, this week in 2010, former ELO cellist Mike Edwards was killed when a large bale of hay rolled down a hill in Devon, England, struck his van. He was 62 years old, and that's what happened this week in rock history. Join us next time on the Lake Shore's 92.7 The Van.

This is your weekend. Thanks for spending it with us. From the Prime IV Hydration and Wellness of Holland Studios, we are the Lakeshore's 92.7 The Van, WYBN, Saugatuck, Holland.

0: Aerosmith and Crying. Before that, Bachman Turner Overdrive taking care of business on this Sunday. I'm Maria Danza, and they are going on tour. As a matter of fact, they just added more shows to their 2027 tour. They already have more than 24 shows all in the U.S. They just announced more shows, 6 more dates in Australia and New Zealand. And they said they're excited to celebrate decades of BTO music in 2027. And, you know, Randy Bachman said, "We rock solid for hours, and we play all of the BTO hits and popular album cuts. Classic rock is back, and so is BTO."
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18: Here's the updated forecast from 92.7, thevan.com. Highs level off around 67 this afternoon under cloudy skies with a chance for showers. Slight chance of rain showers tonight. Lows level off around 51. Mainly cloudy skies expected. Daytime highs approaching 65 tomorrow. Cloudy skies with a few peaks of sun. Temperatures below average Tuesday and Wednesday with highs in the mid-60s. I'm meteorologist Paul Trombley. Currently 63.
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0: synchronicity, too. That's the police. I'm Maria Danza, and you believe Spider-Man Brand New Day has officially become the new highest-grossing movie of all time at the domestic box office. That was a record that was held for more than a decade by 2015's Star Wars The Force Awakens, and that was as of September 16th. It's going to make even more money this weekend.
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0: Day after day, that is Badfinger. I'm Maria Dance, and what is your favorite sport? Let's see if you jive with America. Of course, America's favorite sport, still football, but the gap is shortening because they were ahead by, or it was ahead by 41%. Now football is ahead by 31%, followed by basketball, which is now in second place. So that moved up. Very close behind is baseball. Soccer moved up quite a bit also at number four. Then we have ice hockey, volleyball, auto racing, and mixed martial arts.
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2: Here's the updated forecast from 92.7thevan.com. Slight chance for showers this afternoon. Otherwise, cloudy skies expected. Daytime highs approaching 67. Slight chance of rain showers tonight. Lows around 51. Mainly cloudy skies expected. High temperatures reach out to 64. Tomorrow, overcast. A mix of clouds and sunshine and dry Tuesday and Wednesday with highs in the mid-60s. I'm meteorologist Jennifer Fujitsky. Right now, 62.
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Journey in Lights. I'm Maria Danza. And don't forget, you can probably still get tickets to see Farm Aid. More on that coming up. Right now, it's Wang Chung.

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0: Hurt So Good. That's John Mellencamp. I'm Maria Danza. I wonder if he's going to play that one at Farm Aid, which is already here. It's going to be next weekend, September 26th, next Saturday, at the Veterans United Home Loans Amphitheater in Virginia Beach. And, yep, he'll be there. Willie Nelson and family, Neil Young and the Chrome Hearts, Dave Matthews and Tim Reynolds, and much more. 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
14: Here's the updated forecast from 92.7thevan.com. Cloudy skies expected this afternoon with a slight chance for showers. Highs around 67. Slight chance for showers tonight. Lows level off around 51. Mainly cloudy skies expected. Tomorrow, high of 64. Partly cloudy skies and dry Tuesday and Wednesday with highs in the mid-60s. I'm meteorologist Derek Height. Right now, it's 62 degrees.
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0: Emotional Rescue, that is the Rolling Stones. I'm Maria Danza, and if you're looking for something to read, there's a book coming out on Tuesday called Swan Song, Diana, My Sister, and it's by Princess Diana's brother, Earl Charles Spencer. And he really has a lot of allegations about Charles, then Prince of Wales. So, I mean, there's a couple of things I read about and thought, did he really say that? Anyway, again, it's coming out on September 22nd.
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0: Ordinary World, that's Duran Duran. I'm Maria Danza, and Royal Mail is going to celebrate Duran Duran's five-decade career and release special stamps focusing on their album artwork. There's going to be eight different stamps with their album covers on there. And Simon Levon said, you know, it's a massive visual validation of the band and its history. And a pinch-yourself moment, Roger Taylor said, the band is almost set in stone now. Once you start getting things like this, like a stamp, that's immortality.
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2: Here's the updated forecast from 92.7thevan.com. Slight chance for showers this afternoon. Otherwise, overcast skies. High temperatures reach up to 67. Mainly cloudy skies expected tonight. Slight chance for showers. Lows around 51. Daytime highs approaching 64. Tomorrow, cloudy skies expected. Sunshine mixed with clouds at times and dry Tuesday and Wednesday with highs in the mid-60s. I'm meteorologist Paul Trombley. Right now, 63.
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13: Here's the updated forecast from 927thevan.com. Slight chance of rain showers tonight. Otherwise, mainly cloudy skies expected. Lows level off around 51. Daytime highs approaching 64. Tomorrow, cloudy skies expected. Partly cloudy skies tomorrow night. Lows dip down to about 48. Sunshine mixed with clouds at times and dry Tuesday and Wednesday with highs in the mid-60s. I'm meteorologist Jennifer Wojcicki. Right now, it's 63 degrees.
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12: Here's the updated forecast from 92.7thevan.com. Mainly cloudy skies tonight with a slight chance of rain showers. Lows dip down to about 51. Cloudy skies expected tomorrow. Daytime highs approaching 64. Partly cloudy tomorrow night, 48. A blend of clouds and sun and dry Tuesday and Wednesday with highs in the mid-60s. I'm meteorologist Eric Height. Right now, it's 63 degrees.
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16: Here's the updated forecast from 92.7TheVan.com. Slight chance of rain showers tonight. Otherwise, mainly cloudy skies expected. Lows level off around 51. Daytime highs approaching 64. Tomorrow, cloudy skies expected. Lows dip down to about 48. Tomorrow night, partly cloudy skies. Sunshine mixed with clouds at times and dry Tuesday and Wednesday with highs in the mid-60s. I'm meteorologist Paul Trombley. Right now, it's 63 degrees.
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33: Slight chance of rain showers tonight. Otherwise, mainly cloudy skies expected. Lows level off around 51. Daytime highs approaching 64. Tomorrow, cloudy skies expected. Partly cloudy skies tomorrow night. Lows dip down to about 48. Sunshine mixed with clouds at times and dry Tuesday and Wednesday with highs in the mid-60s. I'm meteorologist Jennifer Wojcicki. Right now, it's 63 degrees.
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Well, well, well. Saludos, mi gente hermosa. ¿Cómo estamos? Una vez más aquí con ustedes, Jesús el buen amigo. Thank you so much for joining me this evening. Oh my goodness, I love it. It's been a while. It's been a long, long week of rain. Rain, rain, rain, and more rain. And of course, wouldn't you know it, it's raining today. But we need it, you know? It's better than that white stuff we get. So I'm not looking forward to that. Muchísimas gracias por darse cita a esta invitación que ya es costumbre que les hago cada domingo, cada semana. Hoy celebrando el mes de septiembre, as we wind down September month. Are you looking forward to October? I sure am not, you know? Gee, I'm still waiting for, what do they call that, Indian summer, 70, 80 degrees. Am I just fooling myself? I hope not. And I'm sure that you would rather have Indian summer than autumn. The leaves aren't even coming down yet. So a lot of acorns in my house. So they keep bopping me on the head, on the roof, everywhere I go. There's tons of them. So, yeah, welcome. Welcome to Alegría Latina 92.7 FM, streaming live around the world at 92.7theband.com on your favorite station right here, 92.7 The Van, where we hit all the classics, Holland Classic hits, Monday through Sunday, and of course bringing you the Tigers and the Lions games on your radio, right? Go Lions! Well, I shouldn't say that too loud. We got beat the other day, so. But that's okay. We'll bounce back. Go 49ers! Yeah, last I heard, they were beating up on somebody. But that's okay. 92.7 Alegría Latina. Oh my goodness, it is Sunday. Of course, that means new music. Thanking all the promoters for sending me all the latest and the greatest in all the genres. And our favorite genre, Tejano music. Oh, man, I got music by La Soledad, Arzales, Camila y las Bellas Divas. I have Jay Lynn, Araceli Fuentes, Joe Caballero, Ramonda, La Azabache Diamante. That's what she calls herself, so okay. But I got that one too. I have more new music by Denny Rodriguez, Johnny Hernandez, Los Musicos, Mo en los Conjunto, Mario Alberto with his latest Project One band. Oh man, it goes on and on and on. I got it all for you. So continue to listen to Alegría Latina.

Let me hear it for Frankie Villarreal. Oh, man, I like this song. It's called La Troquita. And I love playing it because, as you know, I'm the owner of a brand new Chevy Colorado LT. Man, all the music as I ride around in my new Troquita. Alegría Latina, we've been around for 64 years, wouldn't you know it? Still going strong. Aquí en su estación favorita, gracias por estar conmigo. Todos los domingos de 7 p.m. hasta la madrugada. Come on, Frankie.

Alegría Latina is on the air once again. Tune in every Sunday aquí con ustedes para complacerlos con su música, con sus dedicatorias. I got it all for you. You want to hear a good song? Give me a call. 616-396-0927. 616-396-0927. Para complacerlos esta noche hasta la medianoche. That would be right. So, you got a favorite song? You don't want to hear something new? Well, just stay tuned, okay? Just sit back, relax, and enjoy this beautiful domingo aquí esta noche. There you have it. Para ustedes, that was Frankie Villarreal, La Truquita. Con ustedes, kicking off this wonderful Sunday. New music, La Soledad. Me vuelvo a enamorar. Oh, you don't want to do that?

92.7 Alegría Latina. That is brand new music. La Soledad. Me vuelvo enamorado. I'm enamorar. Right. I gotta tell you, mi gente. I just got a call and threw me for a loop. So I want to apologize to the gentleman that called. I didn't mean to say anything wrong, but he's requesting Christmas music. I was like, what? I am so sorry. We are not set up for Christmas music in September. I mean, we usually wait until after Thanksgiving. So I apologize if I did not get your request on the air. But come on. All right. I got new music by Jay Lynn. That is Jay Lynn. Brand new music. La Magia de Amor.

That is brand new music for you. Se llama Romanda. Romanda la Azabache Diamante. Okay? Go to our Facebook page and you will see, get a surprise as to Romanda. So, welcome. Welcome to Tejano Music. Welcome to Alegría Latina on behalf of Jesús el Buen Amigo. Okay? Of course, right.

92.7, there you have it, brand new music. No es mío, Mario Alberto. Man, he has had quite a year con ustedes y pues everyone that listens to his music. They're reporting wonderful things, and we are a part of his career. So I want to thank Mario for sending that along. And of course, the promoters. Yes, the promoters that are guilty. Yes, they are. They're guilty for promoting all their wonderful artists and the music that you hear in Alegría Latina cada domingo. Let me just name them for you. I want to send out a shout out to everyone that is associated with Alegría Latina through the music. Alegría Latina music promoters, Rosie Allison Villa, Rap Promotion, Laura Sainz, Leona Promotions, Michelle Garcia, Hacienda International, Mike Torres, Next Gen Latin Records, Lila Lisa Promotions, Myra D, Cielo Entertainment, New Tejano Records, Gavino Perez Promotions, Jesse Rodriguez Bravo Records, Omar Hernandez New Mexico Records, Hilda Peña HP Promotions, Mary Jane Segura Promotions, CHR 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They are responsible for all the music that you hear aquí en Alegría Latina. If you get a chance, thank them for me, okay? 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Más y más música para ustedes. Hey, hey, Los Chavarría Brothers, come on, turn it up.

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Rocky Joe with his latest No No. Aquí se acabó. 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Gracias por estar conmigo. Hey, Jay, let's dedicate the people a song, okay? Well, you want to sing or should I? Jay Perez with his latest Jay Perez song. I listen.

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